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0: That was Somber Homewrecker on J104. It's Riley. And more singles aren't really wanting to go out and date, and they're sick of the online stuff. But somebody came up with a really cool idea for a first date that most people don't do. More and more singles are swapping dinner and drinks for breakfast and coffee dates. They're saying breakfast dates feel less stressful, more affordable, and they leave room for a date to continue if things are going well. And that way, it also doesn't feel too complicated or overly expensive. And if the sparks fly, it could be like 3 dates in one, breakfast, lunch, and dinner. Don't go anywhere. After the break, we got Tate Murray, You Broke Me First.
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5: High pressure moving in to take over things for the next couple of days. Still a few clouds hanging around for the overnight hours. We'll drop into the mid-50s, and then we get a really nice Tuesday, sunny, and we're warming up. Upper 70s across the whole area. Down to 60 and clear for Tuesday night, about the same for Wednesday. It looks nice, sunny, and upper 70s. Then we have our next cold front that'll be arriving late Wednesday night into Thursday with some rain. I'm meteorologist Steve Hamilton from the Cole Chevy Body Shop Weather Center.
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104, what's going on? It's Riley. And if you're into witchy things, and it is the perfect month for it, Salem is inviting witches around the world to gather for a world record attempt this October. Sounds like a good time. Just make sure you have your sage with you. It's Alex Warren, Emerald Eyes.

0: J104, what's going on? It's Riley, and the latest custom drink from Starbucks is the Vampire Kiss. White mocha frappuccino, strawberry, and a raspberry lined cup with just a little bit of bite, they say. That actually sounds really good right now. It's Olivia Rodrigo with Stupid Song.
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204, what's going on? It's Riley and kids in Halloween costumes can eat free at Red Lobster from October 30th to November 1st. I will definitely be partaking in this one. It's Olivia Dean with So Easy. I could

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It's Riley on J104. And what is this? There is now such a thing as Barbie Pink Heart Grapes for $4.99 a bushel. I need to try these. It's Save Your Tears the weekend.

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It's Riley, and oh my, Nike just launched their first ever jewelry collection, but some of their pieces cost up to $5,000. Yeah, we're going to put this one on the wish list. 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
6: K104.
7: Weather. High pressure moving in to take over things for the next couple of days. Still a few clouds hanging around for the overnight hours. We'll drop into the mid-50s, and then we get a really nice Tuesday, sunny, and we're warming up. Upper 70s across the whole area. Down to 60 and clear for Tuesday night. About the same for Wednesday. It looks nice, sunny, and upper 70s. Then we have our next cold front that'll be arriving late Wednesday night into Thursday with some rain. I'm meteorologist Steve Hamilton from the Cole Chevy Body Shop Weather Center.
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What's going on? It's Riley on J104. And if you want to book your holiday flights this year, I'm going to give you the times to get the cheapest ones. Details coming up. It's My Body Isn't Ready, Somber.

This is a test of the West Virginia Emergency Alert System. In the event of an actual emergency, this system would bring you important information. This concludes this statewide required monthly test.

0: is Zara Larson, Midnight Sun on J104. It's Riley, and Google just shared a bunch of data to help people figure out when they should book their holiday travel to get the best deals. So for Thanksgiving, Google found that prices are lowest about 34 days beforehand, which is October 23rd, by the way. And for Christmas, prices are lowest about 56 days before the holiday, which is about October 30th. So if you want to get those cheap deals, you better start booking like right now. Don't go anywhere after the break. We got I Write Sins, Not Tragedies, Panic at the Disco.
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104, what's going on? It's Riley, and oh great, daylight savings time falls on Halloween this year for the first time since 1993. Can we just get rid of this already? It's Alex Warren with Ordinary.

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0: with Gracie Abrams, That's So True on J104. It's Riley, and this is wild. Amazon has a new feature that lets you see the information people are using to personalize your experience. People are seeing things like has a flat butt, doesn't trust people easily, cusses when scared. It's in a new feature called About You, which you can personalize your experience to, but then also other people can see it. I want to know who's putting in there that they have a flat butt. Don't go anywhere. After the break, we got Ariana Grande with Pedal.
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10: J104 with her. High pressure moving in to take over things for the next couple of days. Still a few clouds hanging around for the overnight hours. We'll drop into the mid-50s, and then we get a really nice Tuesday, sunny, and we're warming up. Upper 70s across the whole area. Down to 60 and clear for

for Tuesday night, about the same for Wednesday. It looks nice, sunny, and upper 70s. Then we have our next cold front that'll be arriving late Wednesday night into Thursday with some rain. I'm meteorologist Steve Hamilton from the Cole Chevy Body Shop Weather Center.

104, what's going on? It's Riley, and a Walmart company employee just retired after 44 years with the company. And what did she get? Just a small bouquet of flowers. Seems kind of cheap, no? It's Baby Doll.

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4: 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Weather.
5: High pressure moving in to take over things for the next couple of days. Still a few clouds hanging around for the overnight hours. We'll drop into the mid-50s, and then we get a really nice Tuesday, sunny, and we're warming up. Upper 70s across the whole area. Down to 60 and clear for Tuesday night. About the same for Wednesday. It looks nice, sunny, and upper 70s. Then we have our next cold front that'll be arriving late Wednesday night into Thursday with some rain. I'm meteorologist Steve Hamilton from the Cole Chevy Body Shop Weather Center.

0: creeping, just don't let me find out. 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
1: 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It's Riley, and this is cool. Google just launched Playground, where you can make your own video game just by typing in what you want. 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It's edge of the earth, the beaches. She's a fire.

0: was Justin Bieber with Daisies on J104. It's Riley, and I just found a list that's actually kind of interesting. Hidden truths for smarter living, like always take the stairs during fire alarms. Elevators become death traps. Well, yeah. Never accept open drinks at parties. This one we know. Keep a list of your medications on your phone. Paramedics need it when you can't speak. Oh. Don't wear pajamas on flights. Emergencies require shoes and real clothes. Screenshot important conversations immediately. People delete evidence. Screenshots don't lie. Oh my. Keep jumper cables in your car. Dead batteries don't care about your schedule. And sit near exits in public spaces. Survival is about seconds, not comfort. I mean, not to be paranoid, but I like that one. Don't go anywhere. After the break, we got Katy Perry with Dark Horse.
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4: High pressure moving in to take over things for the next couple of days. Still a few clouds hanging around for the overnight hours. We'll drop into the mid-50s, and then we get a really nice Tuesday, sunny, and we're warming up. Upper 70s across the whole area. Down to 60 and clear for Tuesday night. About the same for Wednesday. It looks nice, sunny, and upper 70s. Then we have our next cold front that'll be arriving late Wednesday night into Thursday with some rain. I'm meteorologist Steve Hamilton from the Cole Chevy Body Shop Weather Center.
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to the top, I've been out of shape, taking out the box, I'm an astronaut. I blasted off the planet, rock that caused catastrophe, and it matters more because I had it. Now I had, I thought about wreaking havoc on an opposition, kind of shocking, they want a static with precision. I'm automatic, quarterback, I ain't talking, second packet, pack it up.

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In the event of an emergency, this system would bring you important information.

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4: 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Weather.
5: High pressure moving in to take over things for the next couple of days. Still a few clouds hanging around for the overnight hours. We'll drop into the mid-50s, and then we get a really nice Tuesday, sunny, and we're warming up. Upper 70s across the whole area. Down to 60 and clear for Tuesday night. About the same for Wednesday. It looks nice, sunny, and upper 70s. Then we have our next cold front that'll be arriving late Wednesday night into Thursday with some rain. I'm meteorologist Steve Hamilton from the Cole Chevy Body Shop Weather Center.

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4: I presume you need to take over things for the next couple of days. Still a few clouds hanging around for the overnight hours. We'll drop into the mid-50s, and then we get a really nice Tuesday, sunny, and we're warming up. Upper 70s across the whole area. Down to 60 and clear for Tuesday night, about the same for Wednesday. It looks nice, sunny, and upper 70s. Then we have our next cold front that'll be arriving late Wednesday night into Thursday with some rain. I'm meteorologist Steve Hamilton from the Cole Chevy Body Shop Weather Center.
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5: Weather. High pressure moving in to take over things for the next couple of days. Still a few clouds hanging around for the overnight hours. We'll drop into the mid-50s, and then we get a really nice Tuesday, sunny, and we're warming up. Upper 70s across the whole area. Down to 60 and clear for Tuesday night. About the same for Wednesday. It looks nice, sunny, and upper 70s. Then we have our next cold front that'll be arriving late Wednesday night into Thursday with some rain. I'm meteorologist Steve Hamilton from the Cole Chevy Body Shop Weather Center.
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5: I presume you're going to need to take over things for the next couple of days. Still a few clouds hanging around for the overnight hours. We'll drop into the mid-50s, and then we get a really nice Tuesday, sunny, and we're warming up. Upper 70s across the whole area. Down to 60 and clear for Tuesday night. About the same for Wednesday. It looks nice, sunny, and upper 70s. Then we have our next cold front that'll be arriving late Wednesday night into Thursday with some rain. I'm meteorologist Steve Hamilton from the Cole Chevy Body Shop Weather Center.

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6: I presume moving in to take over things for the next couple of days. Still a few clouds hanging around for the overnight hours. We'll drop into the mid-50s, and then we get a really nice Tuesday, sunny, and we're warming up. Upper 70s across the whole area. Down to 60 and clear for Tuesday night, about the same for Wednesday. It looks nice, sunny, and upper 70s. Then we have our next cold front that'll be arriving late Wednesday night into Thursday with some rain. I'm meteorologist Steve Hamilton from the Cole Chevy Body Shop Weather Center.

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2: It's the Kid Craddock Morning Show on Tuesday, October 13th, 2026. Anna, hit us with the celebrity birthday.
9: Happy birthday to Caleb McLaughlin. We know him as Lucas on Stranger Things. He's 25 today.
4: No way.
9: Yes, the kids are growing up.
10: Wow. He's the guy who has no shoulders, right?
9: What?
10: Oh, that's Dustin.
2: Call a doctor.
4: They all have shoulders.
10: I think Dustin doesn't have a collarbone.
4: Dustin didn't have, like, teeth, remember?
10: That and a collarbone. Something, some body part.
9: No, this is not.
4: Yeah.
10: That's a different person. Stranger Thing.
9: Yeah. A different
4: this
9: Stranger
4: is Lucas.
9: Things kid. This is Lucas. Ashanti is 46 today. Sacha Baron Cohen is 55.
4: Very nice.
9: Tisha Campbell is 58. Kate Walsh is 59. Jerry Jones is 84.
11: Hang in there, Jerry. Hang in there.
4: We can still turn the season around.
9: Yeah, yeah. And the Navy. Today's the Navy's birthday.
4: Oh, happy birthday, Navy.
9: Yeah. As far as national days, today's National M&M Day.
4: Mm-hmm.
9: National No Bra Day.
11: Now, is it M&M Candy or M&M the Rapper?
9: Oh, right. Candy.
4: M&M's birthday's on the 17th.
11: Okay.
4: That'll be his day.
9: Of October?
4: Uh-huh.
9: Oh, okay. Well, close to the candy. It's also National No Bra Day.
2: Oh, yes.
4: Shout out.
11: Well, since I had my implant removal, I could technically do that and get away with it, I think.
2: Well, let's start this show over then.
4: We don't need to talk about HR.
9: It is also Herpes Awareness Day.
11: I am very aware.
4: No shout out. Anybody
2: very aware.
9: All right,
2: aware.
9: Waiting for the shout out.
2: Using my 3-pack, y'all.
9: There you go.
11: Ew.
9: National Face Your Fears Day.
10: Herpes.
4: Jinx.
9: And National Transfer Money to Your Son Day.
10: Okay.
11: Who made that holiday?
4: I don't know, but I'm open for it.
2: Yeah.
4: I'm
10: who
4: open
10: wants to
4: it?
10: Be my daddy?
4: Not me.
9: Yeah, transfer money to Kason today.
4: Nah, I'm good on that. He gets money every day. All right, we'll go around the room here. Coming up next.
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4: Hi, Tabitha.
12: Hi.
4: I hear you went on the worst date ever.
12: So it's been about 15 years ago. I was on a date with a coworker. We went to Steak and Shake, drove my car there. He was very rude, the entire date, very rude. We got time to pay for it. He goes, I'm going to go to the bathroom. You go to your car. I'm like, okay. He's like, I'll meet you at the car. His intent was to skip out on the bill.
2: Yeah.
11: Yeah.
12: He went to the bathroom. I paid for the bill, got into my car, and left.
11: Oh, girl.
2: Yeah.
4: Oh, he was trying to turn you into a criminal.
2: Yeah,
12: left him there. He had messaged me, was like, hey, where'd you go? I'm like, no, I'm not about that. We don't do that.
11: What a shame.
10: Where'd y'all go eat?
4: Steak and Shake.
2: Steak and fake like you're gonna pay the bill.
4: And how long did you guys end up working together?
12: We were together for probably 3 months. I was not cut out for that company, and I did not last.
2: Wow. Yeah. Sorry that happened.
9: Yeah. Sorry.
2: But you did the stand-up thing. That's really
4: cool. Paid.
2: That's really cool of you.
12: Well, y'all have a good day, and thank you.
11: You too. Thanks for sharing your story.
4: Bye, Tabitha.
12: Yeah. Bye.
11: Bye.
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2: Hope you're having a beautiful Tuesday so far, Kid Nation. I'm trying something new here. Mm-hmm. Giving you affirmations daily so that we feel right headed into the day.
3: I like that.
2: And today's affirmation, I'm enough. I don't need to compare my life to anybody else's. I am enough. I am doing enough. And I am further along than I think.
4: Can we all say it together? Can we just say it? I'm enough.
2: And eventually Kelly will like this.
5: I thought you wanted to repeat all of that.
2: No. Just the affirmation. But Kelly Raspberry, what's going on?
5: Am I enough?
2: You are enough.
5: Now that's like really

0: wrecked me. You wrecked my whole day with that.
1: She's throwing her
0: but
1: off.
0: I will tell you this. I am excited. Okay. Because, you know, my best friend since Texas, Amy, moved to North Carolina.
2: Yeah.
0: She's flying back today.
1: Oh.
0: Yeah, she's flying back this morning.
2: North
0: She'll
2: Carolina
0: be a
2: didn't
0: bit
2: want
0: later.
2: To keep her?
0: No, she's just coming back. She's got some, she still works.
1: I feel like the whole time she's been gone, she's been coming here, you've been going there.
0: Yeah, so it's been working out really well. But we're going to go to dinner tonight, and Kinsey's going to come with us.
3: Oh, look at that.
0: I don't know if she's told you yet or not.
3: I just found out.
2: Guys night.
0: If you've been listening, so you remember Shopping with Shanda? If you've been listening to the show for a long time, you remember Shopping. She's going to go with us and hopefully our friend Tara, but we're trying to get a group of like radio girls together.
1: That's
0: so it's
1: fun.
0: Sort of bringing Amy back to town and also celebrating belated Kinsey's birthday.
3: That's right.
0: But we're trying to decide where to go.
3: Send your suggestions and favorite restaurants.
1: Are we thinking
3: 800-543-3548?
1: Are we thinking margaritas? Are we thinking wine
0: see,
1: night?
0: I'm a martini girl.
1: Martinis.
0: So, you know, I've got the tattoo to prove it. So I guess we should let Kinsey decide since she's the belated birthday girl.
3: She likes margaritas. So
0: I'll take suggestions because we go to the same places all the time. So, creatures of habit. I'm willing to expand.
3: Let it go. Okay.
0: Expand a little.
3: What's up, Big Al Mac?
2: You know, for the second day in a row, Charlie's been picking out my outfits. I know.
1: They look the same.
2: She wants us to match.
3: Oh.
0: Oh, that's cute.
3: Chloe was doing that for a while.
2: Yeah. I was like, is there any specific reason you want? You know, they doing something at school? She goes, no, I just want us to have the same color on. So she picked out everything, even my underwear.
0: Oh, wow.
2: Kind of weird.
1: A little personal.
2: Kind of weird.
4: But the underwear has to match.
2: But I'm going with it. Well, I mean, she wants to pick everything out. So here I am.
3: And one day she's going to be like, you didn't wash these right. What's going on, Anna?
1: I finally saw Verity. The movie Verity.
3: Oh, yeah.
1: Yes. I read the book. It's by Colleen Hoover. I read it years ago.
5: Me too, yeah.
1: So I considered looking it up again or just going in kind of blind into the movie. I decided not to look it up. I think enough time had passed where I felt like I was experiencing it again for the first time. And then throughout the movie, I kind of started to remember things. I really enjoyed it.
6: Oh, good.
1: I liked it. I don't know why it's getting such harsh reviews, to be honest.
0: I think people just love to hate on her. It's left over from It Ends With Us, maybe.
1: I think people are just, they probably are just judging it without even really watching it, really. But as a standalone movie, I liked it. I thought Anne Hathaway was great.
0: Well, they were saying the big controversy is there's like a big debate over the manuscript or the
1: letter of the manuscript.
0: That
1: ties back into the book,
0: but I don't even remember what the debate was. It's been so long since I've read it, I forgot.
1: Didn't either. I went with a bunch of girlfriends who had also a couple of years had passed, but we had one friend that read it yesterday.
0: Okay,
1: and
0: so
1: finished
0: fresh.
1: So it was really fresh, so she was telling us, but yeah, I liked it. I enjoyed it.
3: Very sexy, because that's what Dakota Johnson said it was. It was a very sexy movie.
1: I would say it's sexy and classy.
3: Okay,
6: would you say it was enough?
1: Yes.
3: She is enough.
1: Yes.
3: What's up, part-time Justin?
4: I want to say congratulations to my friend Faye and Jordan. They got married. And guess the attire was whimsical.
1: I love that.
3: What's whimsical attire?
4: I was trying to figure this out, too. It was like Renaissance and elvish theme. So there was people wearing elvish ears.
0: Elf. It sounds like you're saying
2: Elvis.
4: Elvish.
2: Thank you very much.
4: Elvish. They had ear points. They cut the cake with a sword.
1: Oh, wow.
4: That is how cool it was.
0: You know how much I love a costume and a theme.
1: What?
0: I can't believe I wasn't invited.
3: Oh, my goodness.
4: And they had a gorgeous orchestra. The food was Mediterranean. It was a gorgeous
0: play. Now, I do love that.
3: Yeah, that doesn't go with whimsical.
0: And my husband won't eat Mediterranean food. I have nobody to... I know.
3: I'll go get a gyro with you all day, every day.
0: Thank you. Go
1: Same.
0: With me.
1: Gyro,
0: there's so many Mediterranean buffets now.
4: And JC, it did, because Els would eat hummus. And like maybe lamb.
3: Oh, really?
4: Thank you.
3: Maybe.
0: Is that what Els would eat?
4: I think so.
0: How do we know?
4: I felt like I was in one of the rings. It was so beautiful. I was at the Shire. Congratulations, Faye and Jordan.
3: What's going on, Audrey?
7: I watched the movie The Last House on Netflix with my cousins. Have you seen this movie advertised?
0: Remind me. I don't know.
7: It's where like all of the people in this neighborhood get stuck in their own houses and they can't get outside, so they start communicating to everyone on the block with like chalkboards
3: and
7: dry erase boards.
1: I remember where they were doing like guerrilla marketing for this, like when it came out. Yeah.
7: It was in the Netflix top 10. The most insane movie I think I've seen.
4: Okay, you loved it?
7: I don't know if I loved it. I was laughing. Like, I don't think it was not supposed to be funny, but I was unintentionally laughing with my cousins because it just kept adding elements to it that were insane.
1: So you had fun watching
0: a horror movie?
7: No, I it's a sci-fi
4: suspense
7: movie.
4: Suspense, thriller.
7: Suspense, you don't really know what's going on. You're waiting for them to explain. They just keep throwing more and more elements into it, and you're like, how is any of this possible?
3: That's how I felt with Bird Box at times. I would laugh in certain scenarios where you shouldn't be laughing.
0: So ridiculous.
3: Like when he was like holding the eyes open. I'm like,
7: it's supposed to be like end of the world type deal where you're stuck in your house, yet somehow they have every possible utensil they could possibly need come into their life.
1: They were overly prepared.
7: Overly prepared.
2: My mother called me yesterday. She goes, you locked me in the house. I'm like, what are you talking about? I locked her in the house. I locked the burglar bars and I took her keys.
3: That's right.
2: And I took them back to my house, walked out at you. She was literally locked in the house.
3: You are in prison.
2: Here's JC Chavez.
3: Thank you, Big Al Mac. All right. So far, so good. My wife has not returned any of the birthday presents I got her.
0: Okay. Oh, wow.
7: The week is still young,
3: but so far she didn't say she needed to return them or that they didn't fit, so I did well this year.
2: You're the perfect husband.
3: So far. I mean,
4: I'm nosy. I want to know what you got her.
3: I got her a little bracelet.
7: Okay.
3: I got her some pajamas.
7: Love.
3: Got her some wine and some chocolate.
0: Wow.
3: And I gave her a massage.
0: Wow. Nice.
2: And what happened next?
3: I went to sleep. It was a cool night. All right, coming up here next, does that make me crazy? You ready to join our club? Well, tell us about the quirky things you do.
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20: Not too foggy to start, that we should see an increase in the sunshine today. A high this afternoon will be warm into the upper 70s or near 80. Mainly clear sky, overnight lows in the upper 50s to near 60 overnight. Lots of sunshine, a high into the upper 70s on Wednesday. Thursday clouds and showers are high on Thursday near 75.

0: We'll see cloudy skies. Showers likely are high on Friday in the upper 60s to near 70 degrees. I'm meteorologist Allie Russell from the Cole Chevy Body Shop Weather Center.
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3: Look, we're not doctors, per se, but we know crazy when we hear it.
4: All right, we're going to open up the phone lines for you to join our Does That Make Me Crazy Club. These are the quirky things you've always done. They're pretty normal to you. Got an example here that came in early on the text, which I thought was pretty cute and hilarious from the text. I talk to my dog in a British accent all the time, but when he's being a bad boy, that's when he gets my regular voice. My boyfriend called me out on it. Does that make me crazy? Yeah, welcome to the club, but that's what we're looking for right
5: pretty
4: there.
5: Pretty crazy, yeah.
4: Hi, Haley.
6: Hi! Oh my God, I can't believe I finally made it on!
4: Yay. You made it on!
5: What's up, Haley?
4: And I'm already chuckling at your, does that make me crazy? Go ahead.
6: So, my husband thinks I'm crazy because I'm terrified of carrots.
7: Carrots.
4: Carrots.
6: Because in grade school, a teacher told us that you can bite through your finger as easily as bite through a carrot, but your brain just doesn't let you.
7: Right.
6: So, like, I'm terrified of eating a carrot. Just, like, it's just weird.
7: Because it makes you think of biting into a finger.
4: Hold on. Your teacher said biting through your finger is the same as biting through a carrot?
8: Yes. Yeah.
5: Prove it.
4: No way.
8: Right. That's morbid, right?
5: More time, Justin. Let's go.
4: Oh.
9: It's just, your brain stops you from doing it.
8: Yeah.
7: It hurts.
8: I'll do it if you do it first, Al.
4: Yeah, that is wild. You know, you just
7: unlocked fears for everyone.
4: Thanks, Haley. That is not what I needed to know today on a Tuesday.
9: Maybe you need to try biting each other's fingers.
8: Yeah. Maybe I need to dip my finger in ranch first.
9: Probably.
4: Yeah. Dip it in ranch. I'm biting all the way through that bad boy.

0: right there.
1: Yeah.
0: What's going on, Mike?
2: Well, so this has been going on pretty much my whole life. I can't remember who told me, but I can't sleep with my knees touching each other. I have to put a pillow or even a blanket, something between them.
0: You got divorced.
2: They told me I'd have. They said I'd have bad dreams if my knees touched while I sleep.
3: Interesting.
4: How long you been doing that, Biggin?
2: Well, I'm 50, so it's been a while.
0: You have bad dreams if you're neat. I've never heard that before.
4: Never heard that before.
3: I just always heard that's good for your back. Uh-oh. But, I mean, to have a pillow between your knees.
2: It does help my back, mm-hmm. So that is true.
3: Yeah.
2: I have been able to get off some medication.
3: Well, there you go.
2: Using a pillow between my legs.
5: And you need two pillows.
4: Pretty good, huh?
0: Yeah. And he's not having bad dreams.
4: Yeah.
0: Anna, maybe you could use this for your bad back.
3: I'm going to try that tonight. I will report back tomorrow.
0: After seeing our friend, the hot doctor.
3: I did see the hot doctor. You could have given some very helpful, crazy advice today.
0: Thank you, Mike. You saved a lot of people's backs today. And I bet your knees are smooth, too. They don't get rubbing on each other. What's up, Carrie?
6: Hi, how are you guys?
0: Doing great. Welcome to Does That Make Me Crazy? Go ahead and share with us. What's up?
6: Actually, I've called in a couple of times, and so have my children. We all make the list. But when I put on my spray deodorant, I have to flap my arms kind of like a duck so that I make sure that it's all spread out evenly.
3: Oh, okay. Okay. That's cute.
4: You get a chicken dance song? Chicken dance?
6: Kind of, yeah.
0: I like that she said a duck and not a chicken or another bird. Yeah, she went with duck on it.
4: With duck.
0: Which is great.
5: And she said spray on deodorant, right?
0: Do you use spray on deodorant?
6: Yeah, it's spray on.
5: I started using that too, and it's a game changer. It's so much faster.
0: What do you mean it's fast?
6: I mean, the one that I use is pretty good. My underarms don't sweat at all.
5: Yes. Oh, look at that.
0: It seals it up.
5: You just go, and you're done.
4: Aren't you damaging the end zone? I mean, the ozone? Or the end zone.
0: Welcome to the club, Carrie.
4: Yeah.
0: I don't think I would like the spray deodorant. I need to make sure it's in there.
5: Yeah, I used to do that, but...
0: Yeah, I gotta see that
5: spray one.
0: At least one hair on my deodorant, make sure I got it on there, rubbed it hard enough, you know? Hi, Lacey.
7: Hi, good morning. How are you guys?
0: Doing excellent. All right, go ahead and share with us. What's your crazy?
7: Okay, that makes me crazy is that before I leave anywhere, I have to open the door three times or twice to make sure that all the lights are off. And then if I lock the door, I have to make sure that the door is locked three times. So I'll turn the handle three times to make sure that it's locked.
3: So three is the magic number for you.
0: Yeah.
4: I don't know if that's OCD.
7: Yeah, three is my niche number.
3: Mm-hmm.
4: Or just paranoid.
3: Does this include car doors?
7: And that too. Even like the car door, I'll like open the car door like three times just to make sure that it's locked, and then I'm good. Crazy thing is, I lived in the country my whole life, so we never locked anything.
0: Oh,
4: yeah.
0: I would like to live in a town like that. You know, you leave the car running. Leave the car running. Just keep it warm like that. We had a similar. By the way, you're in the club, Lacey. Congratulations!
3: Yes, congratulations.
0: When my mom goes downstairs to lock the doors, she yells, "Locked!" Because she feels like she's going to forget. That's from Riley. Yeah. So mom yells, "Locked."
3: That's right.
0: That's actually good because now the whole family knows.
4: Yeah.
3: I should probably start doing that because I question it every night.
0: I think we all do. Mine is more when I leave the house.
5: And are the dogs inside?
3: Yeah.
5: Do we escape?
0: Yeah, you don't want the dogs outside. Hi, Lydia.
8: Hi, how you doing?
0: We're doing good. What you got going on?
8: Well, my crazy is... when I open a bag of M&M peanuts, you know, the yellow bag.
4: Yeah.
8: And I have to lay them all out. The colors cannot be matching each other when they're across. So I have to coordinate my colors, but they can't be the same. Like, can't be brown across brown. It's got to be green across brown or red across blue, but they can't be the same color.
4: Man.
8: Before I eat them.
4: It's a lot of work.
3: M&M's.
0: You know what I mean? But she's earning it. Yeah, that's crazy. That is crazy.
5: How many M&M's do you eat in a month?
8: Maybe a bag, one of those little bags. Not a big eater, but when I do, that's how I do it.
5: That's a whole little experience.
0: That green M&M.
5: She's sexy?
0: She got it going on.
5: Hear me out, cake.
0: She got it going on. Thank you, Lydia. My wife looked at me crazy yesterday.
4: What'd you do?
0: Because I've had this thought a lot. And I brought it up to her because I feel comfortable in front of my wife because she's my wife. And I said, "Hey, do you ever wonder, like, What about like in our hair or in our skin? What if in there, there's like little galaxies?
1: What?
0: With see, you guys are looking at me like my wife's looking. No. What if there's like little galaxies, right?
5: Batman.
0: And this is like their universe, and then there's like a little planet, and in those little galaxies on our skin, there's like a full on like beings.
5: Quantumania.
0: And they're living their life like we're living our life. What if we're on some creature's skin?
4: Like that dude in the Head and Shoulders commercial with all the hair.
0: Yeah, and they're down there, and so I was thinking that, and I brought that up to her, and she looked at me like, what drugs are you on?
4: Yeah.
1: And what were you on?
0: Nothing. I was just on life.
3: Well, people that have those thoughts usually turn them into screenplays and movies.
0: Right.
4: And make millions of dollars.
1: It's like the Magic School Bus.
0: Yeah. It's basically that. But what if we have little galaxies on our skin?
3: We have little
0: You don't know raspberries?
3: We have little bugs and stuff.
0: Yeah, Mike.
3: We know that.
5: If you think about how infinite the universe, how big it can get, think about how infinite small molecules.
3: Yeah, but we don't have a whole galaxy living on our arm.
0: We don't know that. And what does that make us?
3: We do know that.
0: Does that make us those little beings God?
4: You need to call in. What? Does that make me crazy?
3: Does that make them God?
0: No, does it make the person that holds all the little galaxies himself the God of those galaxies?
1: Does that make JC God?
0: Of these galaxies, not your galaxy.
5: Not
3: now
5: God,
3: you have a God complex? Like
0: I don't have
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1: All right, what's going on out there, Kelly Raspberry?
0: Well, if you had tickets to Ella Langley's show in Tulsa Friday night, you were very disappointed.
1: Very curious as to what happened.
0: All right, so 2 hours before the show was supposed to start, she went on Instagram and said, "The decision was made under the advisement of local authorities, the venue, my security team, that we had to cancel because of a security threat. Somebody called in a bomb threat."
2: What a scary jerk.
0: But right after that, the local police department said the exact opposite.
1: In a
0: Facebook post, they said, "We did a security sweep with K-9 units, bomb techs, patrol officers, venue security. No threat. We found there to be no credible threat."
3: Well, so somebody just called in a false alarm.
0: But she said, so the next night she had a show in Lubbock, but it was too late. That show was canceled. So the next night in Lubbock, she was really emotional. She was on the stage and she told the crowd, "I almost canceled this one too because I'm still shaken up about last night."
3: Yeah.
0: She said, "I was put in charge of a decision for 15,000 people and I had to make a decision I could live with for the rest of my life.
4: Right.
0: And I would
4: do
0: it again and again and again," which I wish she hadn't said that because that just gets copycats to see, well, let me see if she can cancel. Because people are mean. And a lot of people are mad at Ella now.
1: Why?
0: Because there was a picture of her with a deer she killed.
4: That's
0: and that's I'll be honest, that's probably why somebody called
3: it. But she's a country singer. People in the country
0: I'm telling you, she's getting a lot of heat for being a hunter.
1: It's not like a deer going to the show.
4: I feel like but her decision was just like a better safe than sorry kind of thing.
1: Yeah.
0: Well, the police are saying, though, we did a sweep and there was no credible threat.
3: But still.
0: I feel bad for the people who... And she even said it, and you know, she felt bad for the people that bought tickets, hotel rooms, took time off. They're all getting refunds, so it doesn't sound like it's going to be rescheduled, or maybe it will. I don't know.
3: And you just never know. Remember the thing up in Vegas when the worst of the worst happened?
1: Yeah. She literally had that, and it happened.
3: And it happened.
0: So
3: you never know.
0: After you sweep with canine dogs, though?
1: Better safe than sorry.
0: Better safe and bomb units?
5: Also, with all the people trying to figure out what's going on, miscommunications bound to happen.
1: Again, this is the opinion of people who did not have tickets to that show.
0: Right.
4: So, but even if I did have a ticket to a concert like that and there was a threat, I wouldn't want to go anymore. Even if they said, "Oh, it's fine, we checked the place."
3: But did you check over there? It's just too...
0: But it also gives people who are too much power to call in these fake threats all the time.
1: Don't be a jerk.
0: Yeah, just don't do that.
1: Don't be a jerk. Jerks.
0: All right, so just hours before appearing at New York Comic Con this weekend with his fellow Smallville class. My daughter's obsessed with that show. She's watching it, you know, years later.
4: For the first time?
0: She loves it,
4: This used to be on ABC Family.
0: Well, Tom Welling, who played Superman, Clark Kent, he posted a picture from his hotel room. He's like, "I'm going to be seeing y'all in a little bit," but he wanted to show the view from his window. Well, his reflection shows up in the window, and he is butt naked. You can see his little mini Superman.
1: Don't say it like that.
3: Kryptonite.
0: 2.3 million Instagram followers. But the thing is, he left it up for about 10 hours.
4: Oh, yeah.
0: Did he just, like, post it and forget it and never checked his phone?
1: Yeah, I just wanted to see what was going on.
0: Did somebody finally say, "Tom, we can see your wee-wee"?
4: I thought people were being dramatic, and then I went to the picture.
0: You can see it.
4: You can see it.
0: Yeah. Well, he deleted it, but of course, there's screenshots everywhere. And
1: They're on Audrey's phone, actually.
5: Also, being naked in a hotel room, that's the best place to be naked.
1: 100%. I'm always naked in the hotel room.
0: You gotta check the reflection.
4: Kind of shocking that he didn't notice.
1: In fact, you've done that, haven't you? At the Star, there's that Omni. And people don't realize we can see in your room. And I've seen people standing naked in front of the window at the Omni there.
4: Really?
1: So just if you go visit the Star, just look up there.
0: Well, when you go to the top of Reunion Tower, they have telescopes. And you can look into hotel rooms right there, and windows are open.
1: Let's not be naked in hotels.
0: Who doesn't look?
4: Unless you're Tom.
5: Are we going to take a trip to Reunion Tower?
0: I've seen a person, I saw a person walking around in their hotel room because they're up 50 million stories, and so she was dressed, but I mean, like, that could have been bad.
4: Oh, my.
1: Oh, man.
0: All right, so this is the weirdest story, in my opinion. All right, Tobey Maguire, Leonardo DiCaprio's running buddy. Huge gambler, by the way. There's a lot of stories about him
4: Right now.
0: Yeah, I
4: found that out recently, too.
0: We'll get to that another time because this one's way more interesting to me.
1: Okay.
0: So he was married to Jennifer Meyer for 9 years. They got separated in 2016. They just got divorced.
4: Oh.
3: Well, it takes time.
0: Last month.
1: Oh.
0: But that was just to dissolve the marriage. They still have to work out the financial settlement. They're going to do that with a private judge. So after 10 years, they still haven't figured out how to divide everything.
4: Did they have kids?
0: But they have two kids, grown teenagers, 19-year-old daughter Ruby, 17-year-old son Otis. That could be a baby name. Otis Debo.
4: Otis.
0: I'm looking for boy names for Anna. Please send your suggestions. So anyway, here's the crazy part.
3: Yeah.
0: They got divorced last month. She remarried her boyfriend and baby daddy. They just had a baby 5 months ago. This past weekend at the Four Seasons in Hawaii in Lanai, Toby officiated the wedding for his ex-wife.
1: Hold on. That one second. Wait a minute.
0: Is that weird?
3: Crazy white people
0: still,
3: stuff.
0: They're still working out the details of their divorce.
3: That's crazy.
0: That's weird, right?
3: Yeah.
4: Gotta
0: be I have an amicable relationship with my ex-husband.
1: Uh-huh. Yeah.
0: He was not invited to my second wedding.
1: Rude.
0: Hell no, he was going to perform the second wedding. I mean, come on.
6: But if he had asked you to officiate his next wedding,
0: no, that's I would crazy. Not have done that.
5: It's like, I wasn't successful in this marriage, but maybe you will be.
4: That is weird.
0: That is weird.
1: So he married her twice.
4: Also, being the new husband, don't you feel weird that the ex is the one officiating?
0: I guess you're happy they're amicable, but... Come on,
1: there's a rule that us guys want at our wedding. And the rule is we don't want anybody else that has seen our wife naked.
3: On a wedding night.
1: Let alone the guy officiating it.
3: Yeah. Mm. Well, but when you ask the question, do you take, you know, this man to be your lawfully wedded husband and wedded wife? And then he says, I do. And then he says, as the officiant, yeah, I said that too. But you see how that turned out.
4: Right. Like the opportunity to make a joke is just right.
3: Wow. Right there.
4: Kelly. A question.
0: Oh, I was going to say, did you see who she married?
1: Who?
4: Oh, no.
0: His name is Jeff Ogunlesi. I'm sorry, I'm butchering that. He is the son of a billionaire.
1: Oh.
0: This guy is loaded.
4: Oh.
0: Yeah.
4: So maybe Toby's like, hey, I'll officiate, but you got to cut me a piece.
3: Yeah,
4: cut
3: me a check.
0: He might think that'll help with their financial agreement.
5: Exactly.
0: But I'm sure she signed a prenup like you can't imagine.
1: She'll be fine married to a billionaire.
4: Did you see who Toby was with?
0: Who?
4: Okay, I don't know if this was fake or not, but I saw that he was there with Ice Spice.
1: Oh,
4: I
1: didn't what?
5: See that. Tobey Maguire and Ice Spice?
1: Come on,
4: was that
1: Spider-Man?
4: Fake? Was that fake?
0: I didn't see that, but I'll look into
1: okay,
0: it.
1: Okay, yeah.
4: Let me fact check or either start a rumor.
1: We're going to look for it. I like that rumor right there.
0: I love starting rumors. That's always fun.
1: That's right.
4: Because I saw pictures and I was like, I'm sorry, this is... Not on anyone's bingo board.
1: Yeah, we'll research that. Now,
0: we'll
1: this
0: get
1: morning,
0: back to you.
1: This morning, the Entertainment Report was sponsored by ZipRecruiter.
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14: Weather. Not too foggy to start, though. We should see an increase in the sunshine today. A high this afternoon will be warm into the upper 70s to near 80. Mainly clear sky, overnight lows in the upper 50s to near 60 overnight. Lots of sunshine, a high into the upper 70s on Wednesday. Thursday, clouds and showers are high on Thursday near 75. Friday, we'll see cloudy skies. Showers likely are high on Friday in the upper 60s to near 70 degrees. I'm meteorologist Allie Russell from the Cole Chevy Body Shop Weather Center.

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2: Looks like Audrey's done reapplying her lip gloss. We can come back now.
3: It's game time. What are we playing today, Audrey?
4: Well, I have a game, and all I'm going to tell you about it is it's called Pay Attention.
5: Oh, great.
6: All right.
5: What'd you say again?
4: Pay Attention.
7: What are we doing?
5: Go ahead.
4: We're going to go around the room. I'm going to ask each of you a question. So who do we want to start with?
5: Let's start with Anna.
4: Why?
5: I don't know.
6: But we usually start with Al.
4: Yeah, let's start with Al.
5: Let's start with Al.
8: And why did you ask?
5: Yeah, well, you asked the question.
7: Pay attention.
5: I'm trying to flip it around.
8: You're not
5: going to
8: go with what he
7: said. We've started with me for years. Pay attention, people.
5: See, this is why it's hard to host the show. All right, go ahead. Al's first.
4: Al.
7: Yes.
4: Kelly went to Dollar Tree with $10.
7: Okay.
4: She bought 3 dental picks, each for $1. How much did she have left?
7: $7?
4: Yes, correct.
7: Oh, okay.
5: I felt like that was a trick question.
7: Yeah, me too.
5: Like, was it one of those dollar stores where it's $2.99?
8: That is where I get all my bags of dental picks.
5: Of course. Okay.

0: $5 for the stress we induced. How much money did we have to come up with? All of us in the room.
1: $30?
0: Yes!
1: Let's go.
2: Yeah, because there's six of us
3: six
2: in here.
3: Five, yeah.
1: Yes,
3: okay.
1: Yes.
2: Why right. do I feel like we're headed? Okay, go ahead.
3: Yeah.
0: Justin.
4: Yes.
0: How much did Kelly spend at the Dollar Tree?
4: Oh, she did. 70.
0: No.
2: No, at the Dollar Tree, dude.
3: Dollar Tree.
4: Oh, that was Big Al's shirts. $3.
0: Yes!
2: She did
0: you
2: spend
0: were paying
2: $3.
0: Attention.
2: Wow.
3: That was because I was doing her math for Al.
2: Yeah, paying attention's hard.
0: I know. Well, hey, JC, how many shirts did Al buy with body parts on them?
2: How many shirts with body parts he bought? He bought the boobs. So I'm going to say 2.
0: He did!
1: Yay!
3: Good job.
1: Nice.
2: The boob shirt.
5: Look at us. It is okay. So early in the day.
1: Good job.
0: Al?
2: I need to send this to my wife because she says I never pay attention.
3: Yes.
0: Al, what did Robert sue us for?
3: Causing him stress.
0: Nice. I am unbelievably surprised.
2: I did not remember that.
1: That was my question, and I couldn't remember that. Because I was focused on the numbers.
0: Kelly, how much money did you bring to Dollar Tree?
6: $10.
2: Yeah, you did.
0: Yes.
2: Sure did, Kelly.
4: There you go.
2: I like, this is becoming a team effort now.
0: Well, you got it. You got it. Yeah. Anna, what did Kelly buy at Dollar Tree?
1: Oh, toothpicks or dental picks.
2: Yeah.
3: Yes.
4: That's right.
3: Yes. Yes.
4: Good job.
0: Okay. I'm actually a little upset because this is not how I thought this was going to go.
4: Well, it's fun. We're all getting
2: Sorry you work with a bunch of smarties.
3: We're paying attention, girl.
2: Yo.
0: Justin.
4: Yes.
0: How many total shirts did Al buy?
4: 4.
0: Mm-mm.
3: Not paying attention.
4: I didn't pay attention.
3: Or not adding.
1: Remember, when was each dollar?
4: Oh, 5.
1: No. Each one was $1.
3: Yeah, it was.
4: I don't remember. Shirts. I wasn't paying attention.
1: Or wait, no, I was asking the wrong question.
0: Wait, it was 5.
2: Yeah, 3 hot dogs, 2 boobs.
3: Yeah, it took him twice, but 5. Yeah, he got it.
1: I was throwing you off. I was thinking the wrong question.
2: Every boss should do this at work. Oh, by the way, have you seen the one that they're sending to their husband where she says, "Hey, honey, the letter J is broken on my phone. Can you?" And she writes the letter J. Can you send me a J so that I could use it in an email? And he sends the J, not noticing that she used it. So that's something you can also try.
1: Hilarious.
0: She typed it.
1: Okay, well, I get it. It took me a minute, but
2: yeah,
1: I got it.
2: Yeah, see.
3: As soon as I get a wife, I'm going to try it.
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1: You know, we just found out that we're incredible listeners on this show because of Audrey's game.
2: Yeah.
1: But I realized we don't pay as good attention as we think we do because I've been TikTok shopping. And I bought TikTok shopping, and my second purchase ever was cologne that I used to wear back in the day when Kinsey and I, you know, first moved out here.
3: Oh, it was that green bottle of Curve?
1: It was a Jean Paul Gaultier that I got for like 20 bucks or something like that.
2: Oh, it was the one where it was the torso of the man.
1: Yes, torso. And Justin said, "Don't tell us when you finally get it. We want to smell it and we want to bring it up."

0: I've worn it now for 2 days.
1: Oh.
0: And not one person has said, JC, you smell good.
1: Well, have you considered that you're on the other side of the room?
2: Yeah.
0: I walk past you every 5 minutes.
2: I haven't gotten the chance to kiss your neck yet.
3: Who wants to smell JC?
4: I'll smell him.
2: Go ahead, Audrey.
1: Go, you're close.
5: That's not the first time she said that.
0: Do I smell like Jean-Paul Gaultier?
4: There's not a strong scent coming from
5: you. Or anything
3: that's
5: French.
3: The problem is it's probably a watered down.
4: Do whatever thing. Kelly does, because you smell really good all the time.
3: I do, because I don't smell it on me at
4: What's
3: all.
4: What's your strategy for spraying?
3: I put it in my hair and in my clothes.
4: Do that, JC.
1: Do you feel like it's, like when you're putting it on, me do you feel like all. It's a lot?
0: I do.
3: I put on a lot because I think my body chemistry changed when I, you know, hit about 30-ish.
1: Mm-hmm.
3: And my body just stopped holding perfume like it used to.
1: Because I've been feeling that lately. I feel like when I put on perfume,
3: it
1: doesn't
3: last.
1: 10 minutes later, I feel like it's gone.
0: Well, I'm going to go to direct to consumer because I've been spraying and walking through, so I'll try again.
3: I mean, it was so bad, I even went back to the store and said, your product isn't working.
2: Have you seen the pheromone cologne?
0: No.
2: I bought it. It works.
0: Smells like BO?
2: I sprayed it, and it's supposed to turn you on. Bound chicken wow wow.
3: You got turned on by yourself?
2: Yeah. Sure did.
5: Nicolo
2: had a dark room.
6: Maybe someone else's love life drama can help you feel better about your relationship.
7: It's time for Love Letters to Kelly.
8: Love Letters. Love Letters to Kelly.
1: Dear Kelly, you're the love expert.
3: Oh, I am.
1: I need advice on how to show empathy to my friends without losing my own hope for love. I'm in my 30s and I've never been in a relationship, never been asked out on a date, and I rarely get matches on dating apps. Mm. But as a true hopeless romantic, I refuse to let that keep me down. I keep putting myself out there because I know in my heart that my time will come. Where I struggle is listening to my friends complain about their love lives. I have a friend who ended an engagement at 27 and sobbed to me that she was going to be alone forever. Mm-hmm. Keep in mind, she's gorgeous with thousands of social media followers, and unsurprisingly, she found someone a year later. Mm-hmm. Another friend broke up with his girlfriend of 10 years in his 30s and declared that he was going to die alone. And I tried giving him a reality check. He could easily be married by 40, live to 80, and spend way more of his life married than he spent with his ex.
3: That's right.
1: Kelly, hearing people who have had such romantic experience act like their life is over makes me start to feel like there's no hope for someone like me. How can I show genuine empathy for my friends when they're spiraling while protecting my own heart and holding on to hope?
0: Aww.
3: Well, I mean, I think you're doing a good job.
0: You sound like a great friend,
3: like
0: by the way.
3: You're offering an ear.
5: Do.
3: You're offering good advice. I think, you know, you're doing all the right things. So I don't know, even if you're not really truly 100% feeling what you're saying what they need to hear.
0: Mm-hmm.
3: You're saying positive things and you're encouraging. So I don't really know. I mean, I can't. How do you develop
0: empathy?
3: That empathy when it's, I guess you just
0: it's
3: fake
0: there.
3: It until you feel it, right? I don't know. It sounds like you're doing all the right thing. You're demonstrating it.
5: Yeah.
3: A lot of times we do things out of obligation that we don't really want to do. Like we show up to a function just, you know, out of politeness or obligation.
5: Right.
3: So you're showing up your friends, even though sometimes you don't really 100% feel it. So I don't really, you know, I appreciate so much that you still have hope that there's love out there for you.
0: Yeah.
3: You know, because I listen to so many women that do give up because they haven't met the love of their life by 30 or 40. I had a friend 50 years old before she met, and well, right before she turned 50, she met the man that she just had this wild love affair with and married.
1: Aww.
3: And she got married at 50 for the first time.
0: Is that the bodybuilder, your friend?
3: Mm-hmm,
0: yeah.
3: Mm-hmm.
0: I love that for her because she found love.
3: She did. And, you know, for me, my second marriage was same age. So, I mean, I'm just like, it can happen. It doesn't always happen on our timeline. And I did hear one girl who's very, Tara Lee Cobble, who does the Bible recap. She used to long to be married. And I think that's still the desire of her heart. But sometimes she says she just had, well, at one point she just said, maybe God's plan for me is to be single.
5: Yeah.
3: You know?
5: It can happen.
3: And that could happen too. So, I mean, just keep your heart open, your mind open, keep being a good friend. And I think you're on the right path.
0: But it's okay to feel the way you do, because seeing your friends falling in love and out of love and you're still waiting for your first one can be...
4: Shout out.
3: Yeah, it's like, y'all don't even know how lucky you are to have your heart broken.
0: Right.
3: You haven't had my heart broken yet.
0: Still know? Looking for the first one.
3: Yeah.
8: Love letters. Love letters to Kelly.
2: Dear Kelly, you are the love expert.
3: I am.
2: I met this guy at my church a few months ago. He and I are friends, but I have begun to develop feelings for him. I'm in high school and he is homeschooled. He plays lots of sports in his free time and I haven't been able to talk to him much. I get lots of mixed signals from him when we go hang out, but I'm not sure if he knows that I would be okay if he asked me out. Mm-hmm. He's a really good friend and I don't want to risk ruining our friendship on a relationship that might not even make it past high school. I don't know what to do. I've never had a boyfriend or been on a date because I usually turn people down. With him, it's different, though. I need advice. Please help, Kelly.
3: Why are you turning people down?
0: She's not feeling him.
2: Because she likes this guy.
0: Yeah, she wants this guy.
3: I get it. You know, I spent my whole high school years, all of my high school years, having crushes on boys that were, you know, never, the feelings were never returned. So I don't really have any great advice other than you just keep being your best self. That's always my advice for anybody, is just keep showing up as the best version of yourself, the great personality, good comp, you know. It's hard, especially at, you know, as a teenager, to always think of the right things to say. So many times I'd stick my foot in my mouth, but I just, you know, keep showing up. Maybe find out where he's playing sports. You know, I used to, oh man, I hung out at the baseball park at Terra Village every chance I got, because that's where all the boys play baseball. And so I'd go and sit and cheer for them. You know, they like that. They like when they see somebody up in the stands cheering for them, or whatever it is. And just
5: should she get pom-poms and say, go, Joey?
3: No, maybe that's taking a little too far. Okay. But, you know, keep putting yourself in, you know, in the position for him to notice you, show up to support him, and maybe one day he'll look at you with a different set of eyes. But he might not. You might end up going to college, and there you'd be like, what was I wasting my time on that guy for? But, you know, just like I said, always just keep showing up as the best version of yourself. The right person will appreciate it. And a lot of guys at this age are extremely shy.
0: Very shy.
3: Extremely shy. And so sometimes you have to kind of like spell it out for him.
9: Yeah.
3: But see, I did that too.
0: They're oblivious. They're very oblivious.
3: I did that too. I spelled it out for Chris Miles and Mark McClam and Tracy Clark. Do I need to keep going? Randy Anderson. I spelled it out for all of them.
5: And you spelled it out for a lot of guys.
3: And it didn't, but the feelings were never reciprocated.
0: But you got your answer. So you're never wondering what would have been or what could have happened.
3: I still think some of them were lying.
0: Yeah, of course they were, Kelly. Look at you now, you know.
3: They were just intimidated by my boldness.
9: Yeah.
0: But you don't want to be in your 20s or your 30s or your 40s and wondering like, oh, I wonder what it would have been like or what could have been.
3: Well, I just keep thinking of that Taylor Swift song.
0: Yeah,
3: you know,
0: ruin it.
3: She wished she would have ruined the friendship by trying, you know, because now he's dead.
0: Right.
3: Not that that's going to happen here, but that's the premise of that song.
0: Yeah.
3: You know, what are you? You're risking a moment of embarrassment for a lifetime of what if?
0: Mm-hmm.
2: She could push him on the ground and be like, "I like you."
0: Well, don't push him on the ground. That's assault.
2: No, like, and she's standing over him, and she's like, "I like you. Can't you tell? Ask me out."
0: It's very forceful.
9: It's slightly threatening.
5: A little aggressive.
0: I don't like that one.
3: Yeah, I didn't quite get that way.
2: That's how you spell it.
0: Bring him a Gatorade to his football game afterwards and go like, good job.
3: Yeah.
0: If you want to write our love acts for Kelly Raspberry, you can do so. Loveletterstokelly.com is where you can get yours in.
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2: Not too foggy to start, though we should see an increase in the sunshine today. A high this afternoon will be warm into the upper 70s to near 80. Mainly clear sky, overnight lows in the upper 50s to near 60 overnight. Lots of sunshine, a high into the upper 70s on Wednesday. Thursday, clouds and showers are high on Thursday near 75. Friday, we'll see cloudy skies. Showers likely are high on Friday in the upper 60s to near 70 degrees. I'm meteorologist Sally Russell from the Cole Chevy Body Shop Weather Center.
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1: So have we all asked ChatGPT how to not get attacked by a tiger recently?
2: I haven't gotten to.
1: I was asking ChatGPT because I have my long running list of animals I could defend myself against to survive.
2: Right.
1: And we all saw the story of the guy in England.
3: At first, I thought
1: I thought it was AI.
3: I didn't think it was AI. At first, I said, what is that crazy white dude doing? Then I said, I think he's going to get away with this. He was pointing at the tiger.
1: Yeah.
4: Is this the guy who's cuddling with the tiger?
1: He's not cuddling.
3: No.
1: If you missed it, a guy in England jumped into a tiger enclosure. People tried to stop him, but he jumped down 12 feet and got in there with a tiger.
3: A real tiger.
1: He kind of sat down and was kind of just...

0: in there, and the tiger started circling him.
1: Yeah.
2: Like, oh, I can't believe, the tiger said, I can't believe this.
0: Yeah,
2: dude.
0: Like, what's this guy doing in here? And he then started yelling at the tiger, like, no. And when he started doing that, the tiger started, like, biting at his neck and basically mauled the guy.
1: Oh, my
0: it,
1: God.
0: It was not a good outcome.
1: Okay.
0: It was,
1: he died.
0: He ended up passing away from his injuries.
3: He asked for this.
0: But he went down there and...
1: But what was... Does anybody know...
2: No.
1: What, did anybody in his family say that... Mental health crisis?
0: I think we're still. We're still waiting to see.
1: In love with tigers and thought he had a connection.
0: I don't know. They're cute, and you think you can get in there, and I can tame this tiger. But they're wild animals, and they're going to respond the way wild animals do. Number one, the tiger is not going to be euthanized because it was just doing what it was doing.
1: It's not his fault.
0: It's not his fault. He didn't hunt anybody down. The guy jumped down there.
3: This was a home invader.
0: And number two, I saw an article that said if the guy hadn't started pointing and yelling no. The tiger might have just left him alone because he was curious about him. He was curious about him, but the no is where he got aggressive. So that's why I asked ChatGPT, I'm like, hey, how do I survive a tiger attack?
2: What did ChatGPT have to say?
0: It said that you want to not make sudden moves. You definitely don't want to run because they like to chase.
2: Yeah. And they're fast.
0: And you want to back away slowly into an open area. Like, you don't want to make any sudden moves, but I couldn't find anything about yelling at him because it didn't really say, hey, don't yell at him because that'll
1: cause
0: him.
1: That guy did in
2: don't
1: England,
2: do that.
1: Don't do
4: yeah,
1: that.
4: Don't do
2: no,
4: that.
2: We're starting with the first thing, jumping into the tiger enclosure.
1: Why do people keep doing this?
0: Again, we might not need to use this ever in our life, but you stop and stay calm. You keep the tiger in view so you never turn your back from it. You back away slowly and make yourself appear very confident. You know, like, hey, what's up, tiger? And then get behind a barrier if possible.
2: Yeah.
0: But then ChatGPT asked me, like, hey, why are you asking me this?
1: Why? Even ChatGPT is curious.
0: And it's never asked me a question when I try to ask. And I said,
4: Chat's like, why do you want
0: to
4: know?
0: And I said, don't worry. I was just wondering because of what happened to the guy in the tiger enclosure in England. And then he said, okay. He's a he, by the way, my ChatGPT.
1: Okay. Did Chat have feelings about that?
0: Yeah, he gave me feelings about that.
2: Did Chat say, take a guy with you into the enclosure that's slower than you? Because that's what I do.
0: Yeah.
5: I don't know anyone slower than me.
0: Well, nobody?
5: I guess we're all taking you.
0: You think you're the slowest in the office?
5: Oh, for sure.
0: Wow. Okay.
5: Yeah.
0: Wow.
5: Like, not even close.
0: Does anybody think they're slower than Audrey?
2: Nope.
1: I'm not a fast runner at all.
0: Because I was going to say maybe Kelly.
1: No, I'm always afraid I'm going to fall.
0: Yeah.
2: Like running? You said running?
1: Running, yeah. I have a fear that I'm going to face plant.
0: When's the last time you sprinted, Kelly?
1: I can't remember. Sprinting?
0: Sprinting, like...
1: Oh, wow.
2: I don't know
1: that I've ever been forced to sprint.
3: Oh, my God.
0: Never?
3: My friend, Davita, he was like, I haven't done a push-up in, like, over 10 years. His friends were doing one. They asked him to do. He was like, I was able to do 5. I was pretty proud of myself.
0: Yeah, that's not bad.
3: But I think you get to an age for a certain type of people where you're like, I'm never going to do a push-up again in my life.
5: In what scenario do you need to do a push-up,
3: do you need
5: really?
3: To? Unless
0: to get up?
3: Unless you're constantly at the gym.
5: I guess you need to push yourself
2: up. If Kelly falls, then she'll need to do a push-up.
0: That's why she doesn't run.
1: No, if I fall, just leave me there. I'm not getting up.
0: I did see a story recently. Pete Davidson was doing an interview, and he says that Alec Baldwin lost a bunch of weight because he lied to him.
5: What?
0: So Alec Baldwin was at SNL one time and went up to Pete Davidson, and Pete goes, yeah, I'm kind of, you know, I'm pretty ripped. I'm pretty cut. And so he asked me,
1: hey, like you.
0: What do you do? And Pete Davidson said at the time he was doing nothing, but he didn't want to give him nothing. So he said, oh, I do 100 push-ups a day.
5: Oh.
0: Or whatever. So Alec Baldwin, every time, because he got the Trump, cast. So he got cast as Trump. So every time he showed up at SNL, he would look at Pete and go, 100 a day. 100 a day.
2: He had a hard time telling him.
0: He didn't tell him that he was lying.
1: Yeah, you can work for Alec?
5: You can.
0: Yeah, Pete Davidson said Alec lost like 100 pounds or something. Like that.
5: Wow.
0: Just got to get active. I guess something's better than nothing. Now, let's get to a rant here because I found this rant to be pretty funny. This guy's rant has gone viral. He went on an F-bomb filled rant about an HP printer. And I feel you on that because running printers are tough to get going. So we cleaned it up just for your enjoyment.
6: Looking for a job right now, and I'm trying to print up my resume, and my deceased father has left a printer at home, and I'm like, okay, cool, I'm going to check out the printer, and the printer's like, hey, we're connected to the old Wi-Fi. I'm like, all right, cool, we have new Wi-Fi. After it's done updating, it's like, hey, by the way, you need to sign in with your HP account. I'm like, an account for a printer? All right, whatever. I make an account. It's like, oh, sorry, you need the app.

0: And the app's like, hey, you're not connected to the Wi-Fi network properly. And then by the time it's updated, it's like, oh, by the way, this is registered to your father's account. You're going to have to call support. And then by the time I'm done with that, it's finally ready to set up. And then I find out that you need to pay $8 a month to use the printer. Are you serious right now? Like, I know it's something small, but what? A subscription to use the device that's already in my house? Are you serious?
1: That is ridiculous.
2: I'm with him on this. I had the same problem.
3: That's a bad. I actually probably would have gone off worse.
4: I would have taken a sledgehammer to that printer after that.
1: I can't. Or the ones that tell you got to get an app to use this thing.
4: Yes.
2: Yeah.
1: Why?
3: I hate having to download an app and make an account for anything. Any single time I need to park my car anywhere, I need to make an account for it.
4: So annoying. I don't know the password I made.
3: I don't know the password. It's so annoying.
4: Or what email.
5: Do you have printers in your house?
4: Yeah.
3: No. Yes. Yeah.
2: I do, but I had the same problem this guy, so I have to go to my next door neighbor and print.
4: I found out that I was paying for two Peacock subscriptions. Because one was to my Gmail, one was to my iCloud, and then the one that was set up on my phone was using my Gmail, and it's an iPhone. So then I was really confused. And then I deleted both of the accounts.
3: I can't.
1: Look at Justin with two Peacock accounts.
2: Right?
4: Now I don't have any.
1: Oh, you got rid
3: of them?
4: Yes, I was so infuriated.
5: Well, you got to figure that out because the traders will be coming back soon.
4: I know.
5: Well, the celebrity version.
3: The ones that we actually care about.
5: I haven't watched the first two episodes because it premiered back to back and I haven't watched it since.
3: I haven't even watched the first episode.
5: I don't know why. I like the idea of knowing some of these people, the celebrities, the reality stars. This one just isn't grabbing me.
3: I wonder why that is though, because like we watch Big Brother and that's all normal people.
5: I don't know.
3: We get invested in that.
1: I love that you guys started whispering like Alan Cumming is listening to our show right now.
5: I feel that. I love that show, and I'm embarrassed to say I'm not watching.
1: Hey, Alan Cumming, we're not watching Traders right now.
4: Since you're not using your Peacock account, can I use your information?
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2: Anna, we didn't get to talk about you going to Kacey Musgraves and the Role Model concerts.
3: Oh my God, one of the best weekends I've ever had. Ryan and I, we love live music. We love going to concerts. I love Role Model. He loves Kacey Musgraves. It was the perfect scenario.
2: Yeah, but are there some concert faux pas we need to go over?
3: Well, you let me know, because when I was younger, per se, I was the girl that I wanted to be front in the pit.
2: Yeah.
3: Right? I wanted to be right as close as I can be to the artist. And then as I started getting older, I was like, I still want to be in the pit, but kind of in the back so I have room to dance, personal space, whatever. Now I'm getting even a little bit older. And so Ryan and I, what we did is we got, for when we sent to see Role Model, it was the stage and then the pit and then seats. So we got seats in the first row. So we were like the first row of available seats.
4: Mm-hmm. But there's still people section. In front of you. Yeah.
3: There's still people in front of us, but they were far enough away where it didn't matter. So we had prime viewing.
4: Okay.
3: Right?
4: All right, good deal.
3: My husband Ryan is 6'4".
5: So did you get on his shoulders?
3: Right? So he gets kind of self-conscious at concerts because he feels really bad blocking the people behind him.
2: That's how my father-in-law felt.
3: Yeah. So since we were in the front row of the seated section, beforehand we said, okay, we're just going to stay seated. And so the people behind us were able to stand up, no problem. And we were just kind of vibing in our seats, like super cool. And then when we went to Kacey Musgraves, we were in another seated section, but more so in the middle. And so we thought, okay, do we stand? Do we sit? Are the people in front of us going to stand? Are we going to be able to see? I don't know. We were like, we're just going to read the room. Our entire section stayed seated the whole time.
2: At Kacey
3: Musgraves.
2: Yeah.
3: But you know what? I wasn't mad about it. I think because Kacey does have some sort, like kind of a chiller vibe.
2: Yeah.
3: Where you can kind of just stay seated and like sway and everything. There was a couple people standing here and there, but for the majority, our entire section stayed seated.
6: Wow.
3: But it didn't feel like, oh my God, why is no one standing and dancing?
2: Yeah. And this is why artists should do two shows a night. One for the showies. And one for the tall people.
4: One for the sitters,
2: One for the, you guys are sitters, you get the early show.
5: That's just like church now. They do the contemporary service for people that want the electric guitar, and then they do the traditional service
2: like
5: for people who want the hymnal.
2: You know what I'm saying?
3: Is it a faux pas to sit at a concert?
6: I think so. I've never gone to a concert and sat.
5: Well, it's coming.
6: It's just so weird.
3: I kind of liked it too. And Kacey was 20,000 out of 10. She put on such a wonderful, incredible show that being seated didn't take away from the experience, if that makes sense.
2: If you want to sit down, go to the opera. Go to the ballet.
5: No, it happens. When you start, go to see some of the artists. I remember the first time I was told to sit down, and I'm like, y'all are no fun. And now I'm the person, sit down.
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5: We have to talk about what happened with Kelly Clarkson over the weekend.
2: Man, please.
5: Now, she wanted to vent about a bad experience she had in a store. We've all been there.
4: Yeah.
5: But you have to realize, you know, we have a microphone. A lot of people don't.
4: Right.
5: So is it fair? And at first when I saw what Kelly did, I was like, Kelly, you shouldn't have done that. But now that I've learned more, I think I'm more Team Kelly on this side.
2: Yeah, I understand it.
5: So she said she drove all the way to Brooklyn on Saturday because she heard about this really cute shop, a rad shop she wanted to check out.
2: Mm-hmm.
5: But she said when she got in there, the salesperson was so rude to her and said something that she wanted to buy. Well, obviously she looked like she couldn't afford it. Ooh. So he'd find something comparable for her.
8: Pretty woman.
5: She tweeted, wow, dude, you're an idiot and just lost a huge sale. Y'all should go check out Art of Play in Brooklyn if you enjoy being treated like Julia Roberts' character in Pretty Woman.
4: Yep.
5: Well, Art of Play responded, and they said, Kelly wanted to buy something that was not for sale. It's an automated kind of bird thing. It's a singing, dancing bird that's permanently attached to the wall named Molly.
2: Everything's for sale.
5: And said, it's not. Well, they said, no, it's not, because they use it in all of their shows. Mm. And then they threw her own words back at her. They said, imagine our surprise when our small local business was suddenly attacked by 8 million people who've never visited our store. We're going to keep our heads down and hopefully we can clear things up with Kelly someday. As a talented popular singer once said, what doesn't kill you makes you stronger. She did not like that one bit.
3: Why would they add fuel to the fire like
5: that? Right. Well, she goes back. And she said, not only is the guy at Art of Play rude, he's also a liar. She said the man told her in a, there was a price tag on the bird, she said.
4: That means it's
5: and
4: for sale.
5: And the man told her in a condescending tone, yes, it's for sale, but it's $15,000. But I can find something comparable for you. So she said this, it was for sale.
4: Yeah.
2: Oh, I'm Team
5: and
2: Kelly.
5: She said, I always support small businesses and I don't normally do this, but you, my friend, were an exception.
3: Mm. Yeah.
5: So I don't know. I mean, the Art of Play is getting a lot of love from their loyal family.
4: Sure, I get that.
2: There's a price tag on it. She asked about it, and he basically said, you can't afford it, poor person.
5: Said, you're not just rude. You're a liar now.
4: Yeah.
5: And she has taken none of this down. She's leaving it up. She's
4: behind
3: it. I kind of figured Kelly Clarkson is such a nice and kind person that it must have been really bad for her to post about
6: right.
3: it.
6: Right. Also, what was she wearing? Was she wearing like some raggedy clothes?
5: It doesn't
6: matter.
5: It
4: doesn't matter, man.
5: It doesn't matter.
2: She's Kelly Clarkson. Matter,
6: but like, if I'm working at the store like, and I'm judging people, I'm like, what was she wearing that was so bad
5: in
6: for
5: New
6: them
5: York
6: to judge?
5: City.
6: Right.
5: You can wear whatever you want in New York City, and that doesn't
4: you can't
5: look,
4: profile.
5: Some of the richest people dress the rattiest. Mm-hmm. You will never know until they whip out that
3: truly
4: what, Black American
5: Black Express.
8: It's 2026. Shouldn't there be security cam footage to prove all of this?
2: You think they're going to give it to us if they're in the wrong?
6: Right. She's so rich she could buy the whole store. And I know that there's rich people out there that don't like to wear all the accessories.
2: That's what we're saying.
4: Yeah, exactly.
2: That's why I assume everybody is rich.
3: How do you not know Kelly Clarkson, though?
2: I know. I don't
8: That's insane.
2: That's just wild.
5: Maybe it was a really bad day.
2: For the store.
5: I would like to think on my really bad days, people don't recognize me.
2: Big Al.
4: Give her the bird.
2: There you go.
5: Was she right to post about it?
2: 100%
4: yes,
2: Team Kelly.
4: Yes, I'm Team Kelly.
3: I'm Team Kelly.
2: She's from Texas. I can tell, by the way, she went off on
7: us. The Kid Kraddick Morning Show.
2: 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Now, what am I on this season? 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
14: Weather. Actually, calling to start, that we should see an increase in the sunshine today. A high this afternoon will be warm into the upper 70s to near 80. Mainly clear sky, overnight lows in the upper 50s to near 60 overnight. Lots of sunshine, a high into the upper 70s on Wednesday. Thursday, clouds and showers are high on Thursday near 75. Friday, we'll see cloudy skies. Showers likely are high on Friday in the upper 60s to near 70 degrees. I'm meteorologist Ally Russell from the Cole Chevy Body Shop Weather Center.
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5: What's up, Corey?
6: How you doing?
5: Doing great, man. Tell us about your worst date ever. What happened, man?
6: I met this girl online, and we went to the Red Festival.
5: Yeah.
6: And we rode this ride. It's called the Fireball, and it went upside down. And I get motion sickness real bad, and I threw up all over.
7: Oh, no.
5: Oh, no, Corey.
7: And yeah. Then it's just sloshing around everywhere.
8: Yeah, because you can't stop the ride.
6: Yeah. Oh, so everybody on the ride was, like, disgusted. But the girl was actually cool. And we're actually married today. We're still together.
7: Oh.
5: It was a happy, happy worst date ever story.
8: A happy ending.
6: The worst date ever, but it ended up being the best date ever at the same time.
9: There you go. Good.
5: What's your wife's name, Corey?
6: We've been married for 15 years.
5: Wow. Written.
7: About that.
6: I knew she'd stay with me through that. She'd stay with me through everything.
5: Yes, sir. That's not how we mark our territory, though. All right, Corey, let's not do that.
4: Share your worst date ever story.
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0: this. This came across my feed. There was a girl that was trying to sell her used bra online.
1: How much?
0: And for $12.
1: Okay.
0: $12.
2: $6 a size.
3: Reasonable.
0: And somebody, you know, messaged them and said, hey, could you please confirm whether this bra has ever been worn during a paranormal experience? I've had issues with purchasing haunted lingerie in the past. I would also appreciate the bra's full paranormal history, including the names of any previous owners and whether any of them have passed away under mysterious circumstances. Also, does the bra make any unusual noises when left alone overnight?
3: What?
1: I bet you the bra says, boo.
2: I love when me and you think alike.
1: Yeah, we know boo.
0: Yeah. The person responded and said, I can confirm it's possessed by the spirit of a good deal. $12 and it's yours. And then the other person responded and said, this is extremely unprofessional. I explained my situation with haunted lingerie and you're making light of my trauma.
3: Oh my God.
4: I need to know the story about her haunted underwear.
0: Right. That's what happened? I need to know. What is the history with haunted lingerie?
1: I don't know, but she sounds crotchety.
3: That's a good one, actually.
5: I do often wonder, because I do go to like the Goodwill places every once in a while. It's fun to go thrifting and stuff, and people do donate
1: undies,
5: underwear and stuff.
2: Well, I mean,
5: I don't know that I could.
1: Big Al had all the underwear.
2: Yeah.
5: But then again, when I used, because, you know, I've talked about it on the radio,
2: right.
5: I had my implants removed. And so I had some really good bras that, like, were never worn. It's like, what, do I just throw them away?
1: If I was
5: a girl.
1: I feel
5: weird about just throwing away really good bras that I can't wear anymore.
1: If I was a girl, I wouldn't mind wearing a bra. But I would never do underwear if I'm a boy
0: underwear,
1: or a girl.
0: Underwear, no.
2: Right. No.
1: The private touch, we're not touching.
0: Maybe, like, bras, like, from friends of mine, but not from strangers.
5: You know, when people donate, I mean, there's like, people are in need, and I guess for, you know,
0: true.
5: Decent, as long as they're not like trashed bras that
2: right.
5: you've like worn out and they're disgusting. I mean, we, you know.
2: What about swimsuits? I mean, it's kind of the same thing.
1: But, no.
5: You know, women borrow each other's swimsuits
2: right,
5: all the time.
2: Right, exactly.
5: Sort of,
2: and it's kind of the same
5: that's
2: thing.
5: Sort of and like borrowing underwear.
4: Yeah, but they've been washed, right?
1: And also, yeah. We've all peed in our swimsuits.
5: Have we?
1: Yes. We've all peed in our swimsuits.
4: If you haven't, you're lying.
1: Yeah, you're
0: lying. Have you,
5: am I?
0: Be honest, have you peed in your friend's swimsuits?
1: 100% would.
5: Oh, no.
2: Give us a call, 800-543-3548 if you peed in your friend's swimsuit.
5: No, no, we're not taking calls for that.
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1: Boy, did Kelly Raspberry have herself a weekend.
2: Oh, my gosh.
3: Did you know?
2: Yeah. I have to talk about it.
3: Yes.
2: It was a nightmare.
3: Yes.
1: Are you scarred still?
2: It was so upsetting. You know, there's nothing more important to a teenager or young adult than their phone.
1: Mm-hmm.
3: Right.
2: And Emma Kelly, I had plans for Saturday. We were going to go see Verity. We were
4: going
2: to go to a matinee. She's been dying to see it. Read the book. I read the book with her. You know, we wanted to go see that together. Meeting girlfriends for dinner. All went to hell in a handbasket, JC.
1: Not a handbasket.
2: Yes, because Emma Kelly came downstairs and said, my phone is dead. I mean, I charged it all night, nothing, not coming on. Her phone was dead.
1: D-E-D.
3: Dead.
2: Wouldn't take a charge, anything. And I said, well, we have to, you know, we have to go to the Apple store to get it fixed.
5: Okay. Because you can't survive without your phone.
2: She's like, well, what about Verity? I said, you got priorities here. Verity or your phone. So she chose phone.
5: Anne Hathaway can wait.
2: Nightmare, y'all.
4: Why?
1: What happened?
2: Because her phone was dead. They couldn't, I mean, there was nothing. It was gone. They couldn't even at the Apple store get it to charge. They were like, do you have AppleCare? I'm like, I don't know. I don't think so.
1: So is this where we should have bought more storage space on the cloud? Is this a...
2: No, it's just dead.
3: It just died.
2: They were like, well, hopefully you have everything backed up on the cloud. And McKelly, she's like, I don't know if I do or not.
1: I don't.
2: I mean, I thought every night you plugged in your phone to charge it, everything is saved in the cloud, right?
3: Yeah.
2: Unless you turn it off.
1: I don't pay for extra cloud.
2: We didn't know either. So she is in a panic.
3: Okay.
2: Now she's thinking nothing's going to be saved.
5: Right.
4: Yeah.
5: All those photos.
2: Ooh. So after we're there stressing, we make the decision. And she's only had this phone 2 years. It was a 16. Okay. Right?
1: Oh, it's a new one.
2: New phone. But dead. No reason. Nothing. She didn't drop it. Nothing. Just dead. So they're like, well, your options are 17 or 18. She's like, but I don't want that. I want my phone. I said, Emma Kelly, it is what it is. I've never seen somebody so upset to be getting a new phone in my life.
3: Right, right.
2: So then they say, well, let's just go ahead and get the 18 because everything's marching on. Time marches on. Might as well.
4: Yeah.
2: She said, well, I want a black one. They said, we're out of black. They have is blue and silver.
4: No.
2: I want black.
1: You're going to put a cover on it anyway.
2: That's what I said. You know what she said to that, JC?
1: What?
2: The little camera part when you put a cover on, you can still see that it's black.
5: And that's going to ruin the whole aesthetic.
2: I said, so you tell me, we have to leave we're at the Galleria. We have to drive all the way down to North Park to get you a black one or I will never hear the end of

0: Oh, you went to all the fancy malls.
1: No, just well, that's the only place you can get at Apple stores.
0: True.
1: Except for Knox, you know, but we didn't, it was even further. So anyway, so I was like, she's like, no, fine, I'll just get the blue. But I know my daughter. And I will never hear the end of it. Every day she looks at that phone, the little camera thing. So we went all the way down to North Park.
2: Oh, man.
1: To get a black phone. And then we're like, okay, turn it on. They're like, we can't. Because there was no way to access her phone. It was so dead, we had to go then to the AT&T store.
3: Oh, boy. So third stop.
1: And so I'm calling my girlfriends like, dinner's canceled, y'all. This is drama. If my daughter doesn't get her phone back, there's no life after this.
3: What's she going to do during dinner if she can't scroll on her phone?
2: Uh-huh. So
1: well,
2: true.
1: This is dinner with my girlfriends. So we go back to the AT&T store, and they're like, well, we can't get into your phone because your husband is the only authorized user on this account.
2: No.
0: You're not authorized, Kelly Raspberry?
1: I had no idea. Well, I found out later when we got married, Alan just transferred everything over to his. We both had AT&T, so he just transferred it over to his.
0: Oh, what a move.
1: But I mean, I wanted him to take over all the bills.
4: Yeah.
1: And we didn't ever have a problem until now. Well, my husband, since I was going to spend the day at the movies and hanging out with my girlfriends, he took off on the motorcycle trip of a lifetime.
3: Oh, yeah.
1: He went all over. And I'm like, oh, crap. And, you know, Emma Kelly's like, what am I going to do? Let me try calling Alan. He won't answer.
2: Oh, my God.
0: Good. He's
1: like
0: riding.
1: 20 well, he has... He can. He
0: He's
1: has
0: ignoring
1: Bluetooth,
0: you.
1: But I guess he had the Bluetooth off.
0: Actively ignoring.
1: Well, he does have a helmet where he can answer phones, but he doesn't always have it on. So I guess this was that day.
3: Yeah.
1: So I look on my Find My thing on the phone. It looks like he must be heading home. He's right at the intersection where, next to the store.
0: Shut up.
1: Oh, running out of the store. Going to flag him down at the intersection. Of course, I get there. He's not there. I'm like, because the phone updates.
0: Yeah, it takes a minute.
1: Well, as luck would have it, right behind the AT&T store is the Cinemark theater. He was going to pull over and take some pictures of his motorcycle at the golden hour.
2: Okay. Let's go with Betty.
0: Hold on, that's a thing?
1: Yes, he likes to post motorcycle photos.
2: Yeah.
1: So anyway, it was right by the AT&T store, so he's like, what do you want? I was like, please come to the store. We're having a meltdown. This has been the worst day of my daughter's life, and we've got to get this situated. So he came to the AT&T store, unlocked everything, and they were like, well, now you got to go home and finish the rest on your laptop. She's like, will this day ever end? So then she gets home, and she's locked out of her Instagram. She can't remember because everything's popping up. She's forgotten her password. She tried the two. She said, I've always used for everything. Locked out. Kept requesting codes to sign in. Locked her out. Locked her out. Locked her out. She was hysterical.
2: You know what? I would cry too.
1: It was the worst day. She's like, this is the worst day of my life.
0: How'd Alan's golden hour picture come out?
1: So anyway, she finally figured out she could connect through her iPad, got in and got that straight. Thank the Lord. But the next day she's like, I just bought like 7 new cases for my 16 and I'm never going to be able to use them. I'm like, that's what you're worried about now.
3: First world problem.
1: Like, I just want my 16 back. I'm like, you've got an 18. I don't even have an 18. Nobody in her house has.
0: Listen here, DFW. Whatever drink you have in your hand right now, pour a little out for Kelly's phone.
3: I'm going to put it on the prayer request list for this weekend.
0: Yeah.
1: It was so dramatic, so traumatic.
2: That's so annoying, though, that the phone just died.
1: It literally died. Even the people at the store are like, there is nothing we can do.
4: I don't know who I would call if my phone died.
0: Nobody.
3: You can't call anybody.
1: Nobody.
3: That's what I'm trying to say. Like, who's going to help?
2: Mr. Jobs?
3: Hello.
0: Oh, he did.
1: They were even like, we have no idea. Even the geniuses. We don't know what to do.
0: Not so smart, are they?
4: No.
3: Take that, genius.
5: Tell me your secret, child.
6: Whisper your confession. We'll broadcast it to everyone.
5: This is my confession.
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0: All right, Olivia. You accidentally went through your dad's phone. What happened?
7: Yep, I went through my dad's phone. He had left it in the bathroom, and there were some spicy pictures of another lady that was not my mom.
0: Oh, no, Olivia.
3: Is your dad a doctor, maybe?
0: Possibly. Gynecologist.
7: No.
4: Dermatologist.
1: Yeah, they all keep those photos.
7: No.
0: Now, Olivia.
1: So what do you do in that situation?
7: Well, I was only like 6 or 7, and so, of course, I go and run to my mom because I'm a mom's girl, and I told her, and she played it down as like, oh, you know, it's nothing, that's just magazine pictures. And then whenever I got older, I found out that he had been cheating on my mom.
0: First of all, your mom handled that excellently.
1: Yeah, you don't want to upset the child.
0: She didn't trash talk your dad. She just said that was just adult content.
1: Did the marriage survive?
7: Oh, Lord, no.
0: Yeah. I think mom after that was like, nope. Yeah.
1: Wow. The story she could tell you now.
2: Yeah.
7: Right. Oh, I know. But yeah.
0: Olivia, sorry you had to see those things at such a young age.
7: Hey, that's okay. Thank you, guys.
0: Have a great day, Olivia.
7: You too. Bye.
0: Bye.
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18: Not too foggy to start the week. Should see an increase in the sunshine today. A high this afternoon will be warm into the upper 70s or near 80. Mainly clear sky, overnight lows in the upper 50s to near 60 overnight. Lots of sunshine, a high into the upper 70s on Wednesday. Thursday, clouds and showers are high on Thursday near 75. Friday, we'll see cloudy skies. Showers likely are high on Friday in the upper 60s to near 70 degrees. I'm meteorologist Sally Russell from the Cole Chevy Body Shop Weather Center.
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1: 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It sounds wrong. Until it suddenly makes sense.
0: The Kid Craddock Morning Show.
2: Yeah, we want to hear you out. If it's been floating in there, get it out. Hey, Katie.
3: Hey.
2: All right, we want to hear you out. What's on your mind?
3: Okay, hear me out. I need a full-size or large SUV with the back doors that slide like a mom van.
2: Oh! Yeah. Katie, that is genius. Oh.
4: Sliding SUV doors.
3: My husband's 6'5", so he hates getting in my car.
5: Yeah.
3: But I hate having to open the doors on a larger vehicle for my kids.
2: Yeah, I don't have.
4: If every car had sliding doors, it'd cut down on door dings.
2: That'd be the yes.
6: So true.
2: Yeah.
6: So true.
2: Hi, Savannah.
7: Hey. Also for the car listeners, I've been driving for a minute, and no matter what vehicle I have—a truck, SUV, a van, anything. I hate the blind spots in my front, like out the front windshield. Why is that not clear? Why, like, I mean, I get you can't make clear metal, but can we? Can it be glass? Why do we have to have blind spots?
5: The front windshield. I'm trying to figure
8: out clear metal.
2: Yeah.
7: So, like, where the bar, like your frame, where they come down and
2: right behind
7: connect
2: you.
7: Your windshield.
2: Yep.
7: In front.
2: Oh, the
7: why can't you see through that?
6: Have you tried turning your volume down? Because I think that helps you see better.
5: Yeah. Yeah.
7: It does.
4: That's scientific.
6: Not while you're listening to us, though.
2: Have you noticed cars now even turn the volume down when you put it in reverse?
8: They do that,
2: which is crazy.
5: Won't you hear that? Beep,
2: yeah.
5: Beep, beep.
2: We don't have to do it anymore. They do it for us. Thank you, Savannah, for your call. I did think about that. Hear me out, because I get so upset by people that go into the HOV lane when they don't deserve to be in there, first of all. And they go in and out, and they're cutting through traffic. When you get in the HOV lane, there should be those little, like, metal, like, that little metal thing that they have at Disney World on that car ride that keeps the cars locked into the HOV until you're allowed to get out.
6: There are some that have, like, the...
2: But it goes
8: holes
2: under your car.
6: Oh, because you're saying
2: so that way
6: like this.
2: It'll.
6: Oh, I see.
2: Yeah, that way we won't be able to swerve. But also, people can't cut in and out of the HOV lane. And then once that little pull thing's gone, then you can get out of it.
6: Yeah.
2: Stop all the cheaters out there. From the text, I know we have Google image search, but I really need Google sound search so I could search things that I hear around my house.
5: Huh.
2: So you record a sound and then you put it in there and be like, what's that sound?
5: Yeah.
2: That way you don't have to get out of bed.
8: Oh, that's your neighbors fighting.
2: Or that's a burglar. Or
8: yeah.
2: It's your hamster that escaped. It's not a rat.
8: Yeah.
2: Whatever.
8: What's your fire alarm?
2: Hi, Noah.
9: Hi.
5: Hey,
2: how are you doing, buddy?
9: Good.
2: All right. What grade are we in now?
9: Second grade.
6: Nice.
2: Dude. Big Noah over here going off to second grade. All right. What's on your mind?
9: An elementary field trip to a Lego play.
6: Yes.
5: I feel you, buddy.
2: Is that a hear me out just for your school in general?
5: Yeah. Hear me out. I want to go to Lego.
8: Yeah.
2: Noah.
8: Yeah.
2: Listen, if you have Noah at your school, he really wants to go to anywhere Lego related.
5: Mm-hmm. Second grade Noah. Yeah.
8: That's a great idea.
2: Yeah.
8: You learn a lot at Legoland. On how things are built.
2: Structures and all that stuff.
8: Structures,
6: physics.
8: Blocks.
2: All that physics.
5: How to connect.
8: Geometry. A
2: lot of science.
5: Right.
8: Math.
6: And team building.
8: Physics.
6: Yeah.
2: Yeah, we have your back, Noah. That's a great idea. You should go to Lego.
8: Like, why not get out of the classroom and go in the world?
6: And go learn.
8: Yeah,
2: go
8: learn.
6: The world is your oyster.
4: Hands-on learning.
8: Smart kid.
2: Mm-hmm. Hey, Shannon.
10: Hello. Good morning.
2: Good morning.
10: So, hear me out. So, you know how when you have a debit card, you can pay at the pump with the debit card, and it's easy peasy, very convenient. But if you don't have a debit card, you have to walk inside and give it to the cashier and do that whole process.
2: Right.
10: I think that you should be able to have a cash accepting slot at the gas pump so you could stick the cash in and pay right there and not even have to go inside.
8: Like a vending machine.
10: Put $20 in and get your gas.
2: Do
10: get
2: you,
10: your car full.
2: Do you carry cash a lot, Shannon?
10: No.
2: Oh, okay.
10: I don't.
4: but if I did.
2: I really like the options. Yeah, I'm surprised we don't have
10: options. Yeah, my kid has cats a lot too. So, and she's kind of an introvert. So if she could do this at the pump, it would be great. Yeah.
4: Oh, not have to interface with anyone. Exactly.
2: She also does not like seeing sea cashier on her screen.
4: Man, it's so crazy. Some places are completely no cash now.
5: They don't even have a person.
2: I know.
4: How is that okay?
2: I don't know.
8: I always forget what pump my car's at.
2: I know. Then I gotta go look out there. Have you ever told them the wrong pump?
6: That one over there?
8: No.
2: Oh, I did once. I told the wrong pump, and then I had to get in my car and get to the other one before somebody. Hi, Elena.
11: Hi, good morning.
2: You have a solution for us?
11: I sound like I have absolutely more energy than I really do. it's okay. We fake it till we make it, right?
2: That's right, sister.
11: Hear me out. Okay. So earlier we were talking about how AI has completely taken over our daily life so far. Mm-hmm. And so instead of fighting against AI, why don't we just utilize what we have so far and use a charging, like a charging station, and completely like just unplug. Like when you come home, like you just... We use it every day. Like, I'm not even going to lie. Like, you guys talking cracks me up sometimes, and you guys get me through my mornings because my kid sometimes makes me want to pull my hair out. and so, like, right now, you guys are getting me through resetting my house. And so when you come home from work, you turn in all of your electronics, and AI will take all of your electronics and charge them all up for you for the next day, and you unplug
2: for the rest of the day.
8: I like that.
11: For the rest of the day, because that is where a lot of our problems come from, is social media and everything else. And you spend time with your family outside or inside. You play board games, you do whatever, but no electronics.
2: Imagine you're on some, Elena. You have a lockbox. You get home, you put your phone in there, and you can't get it out until the next morning when you got to go to work.
8: Elena, are you okay? You sound stressed, girl.
11: I am stressed. Mm. That is where I'm saying, like, AI comes into play. I'm a graphic designer for a company, and I have a deadline that is...
8: Oh.
11: Impossible, and that is why I'm taking a break.
2: Well, you better get back to work then, Elena.

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1: We all watch SNL this weekend?
2: Yeah.
3: I didn't, but I've seen some clips.
1: I've never been happier to watch SNL live than I was this weekend.
4: Because, right?
2: You got the unedited version.
1: Because when you catch something go down the way it did this weekend, you feel like you're a part of a very exclusive club.
4: Which would be my biggest fear.
1: If you're on SNL, what Shane Gillis did?
4: Uh-huh.
1: So SNL did a sketch about green eggs and ham, which was pretty well done. Sam I Am was harassing the book character for not trying the food. Shane Gillis stepped in as the son, telling him to back off. And that's when he slipped up. And here's how it sounded when they dropped the audio for the West Coast feed.
5: Would you like them in a box? Would you eat them with a fox?
6: Hey, what the hell is wrong with you? My dad said he doesn't like green eggs and ham. Drop it.
5: But he may like green eggs and ham.
6: Bro, it's a non-starter. He told me, he said he doesn't cheese like them.
5: I did not know. If you want, I can totally go.
7: No, Zachary's the one who is going. You're a loser, and you said a bad word.
6: Yes, I did.
1: The way he brought it back at the end there.
4: For real.
1: That was well. I hope he gets like employee of the month right
2: Mikey
1: there.
2: Day, Mikey Day
1: is one of my favorites.
4: What I'm understanding, we had to rewind it and see what was going on, but he misread what his lines.
2: He was trying to ad lib. They have cue cards. Everything's written out, but right. I guess he was trying to ad lib a little and he just dropped an F-bomb in there.
4: Because he messed up.
2: He was trying to get Sam I Am to stop harassing his dad.
1: Real Shane Gillis came out.
2: He doesn't want to eat it, man.
8: Yeah, it's just part of his regular vocabulary. So it's
1: Do you think he was thinking about it all night long, by the way?
8: You could tell he was trying to be careful the rest of the show.
2: You got
8: to
2: shake it off, though, because it's live.
1: I know.
2: Yeah. So it took him, he shook it off and kept going.
1: Even at the end, he apologized again.
2: Sorry about that earlier.
9: I did that at church one time.
1: You cussed at church?
8: At church?
9: Yeah.
1: In front of Jesus?
9: Ow. Yeah. I was trying to put a $20 bill in the plate. And I had two 20s in my hand.
1: Uh-huh.
9: And I was trying to, they were kind of new, I guess. And
4: you
9: I was,
4: want both of them in
9: and
4: there.
9: And I was trying to, this is a while back. And I dropped both of them in there.
2: Nah.
9: And I go, and then I had to take one. You know how awkward that is to take money out of the offering plate?
2: Not after cussing, you had to put it back.
1: Yeah, you got to put it back in the swear jar, dude.
8: What's worse, cussing in church or taking back the money that you just put in the
9: basket?
8: It was
9: a double, man. It was
1: would be the one that, if we got on SNL, who is most likely to curse?
9: One, two, three.
4: Justin. Yeah, I have cussed on this show before.
8: You have?
4: Accidentally. Yeah. I did. I don't even remember saying it. I think I said the SH word.
2: Yeah, probably. I've done that.
4: And it came out so naturally, I didn't even recognize that I said it.
1: Right.
8: Really?
4: And then we dumped it. So.
2: Well, thank goodness we have a little delay.
4: Exactly.
2: And I thought SNL did too. And I think they have in the past, but maybe they got rid of it because I kind of looked it up.
1: They don't.
2: Yeah, I've heard before they did.
1: They kind of remember because we went out, we got to go there and watch the show. And then some of our staff got to see the rehearsal because they rehearse and then they do the live. And they were telling us, they're like,
9: It's Saturday Night Live.
2: Well, he's not the only one that's done it. I was just looking it up. They said Sabrina Carpenter did it when she was singing. She dropped a couple in her. They're supposed to self-edit when they're singing songs that have that word in it, and she didn't.
4: Yeah.
2: And, you know, so it happens. But because it's so late at night, they don't get fined.
4: And I love.
9: So we should do our show at night.
2: I didn't know that.
4: And I love it that when we cuss, like it's sometimes it's simple. It's like the SH word, but then when we realize we say it, then we have to double down on it and then say the F word because we realize we messed up.
2: No, we don't.
1: No, that's
2: have
1: just
2: to
1: you.
4: You go SH word, and then you realize you're not supposed to say it, so you F.
1: Oh, blank.
4: It's common.
2: For who?
4: The people who mess up with the people.
2: Who are the people that are always messing up?
4: It happened on Watch What Happens Live with
8: cussers.
4: Andy Cohen.
2: Okay, that's different.
4: And no, you're not supposed to cuss on that show either.
1: The naughties.
4: Yes.
8: The only time I've ever accidentally cussed

0: on the shows when we were talking to Big Al's friend.
1: Yeah, you called Mitch. It rhymes with Mitch.
2: Yeah, yeah.
3: Rush
2: yeah
3: was that was a Freudian slip, maybe. Yeah. What would you call that?
1: On just his
3: a slip
1: birthday.
2: A Michigan slip. I still never cuss in front of my mother.
1: Which is wild.
2: To this day.
1: How do we get to
3: you know what? It's very liberating. She might laugh. Because when you do a very well-placed curse word, like when I have in front of my parents,
2: yeah,
3: I have.
2: Yeah.
3: But it has to be like the right timing and like a little bit of a joke. It's kind of shocking but funny.
1: Uh-huh.
2: I can't think of a way to kind
3: I've
2: of
3: done it
2: casually.
3: Yeah. Having a Jerry and Connie Raspberry.
1: I've slipped them in front of my mom.
0: Have you slipped up in front of your kids?
1: Oh, yes. Like this weekend, how many times?
3: A couple times. A rough weekend.
1: Yeah. I did one time, White Cheddar got mad at me, and it was during the pandemic when we were working from home. He got mad at me and said, I said the SH word on the show.
2: Okay.
1: And I think you guys even thought I said it. And I said, I swear I didn't say it. And we went back on the tape and I had said shirt.
2: Oh.
1: You guys remember this? He got so heated at me. And I was like, I didn't curse.
3: Why were you angrily saying shirt?
2: I don't give a shirt.
1: I don't know why I said, I don't know. I don't recall exactly. But what I do know is that I did not curse.
4: Fiddlesticks.
1: That's a great replacement right there.
4: We do have someone in our show who does not cuss at all, and that's Reagan. She's never cussed. But you could listen to the rap she listens to. Filthy.
2: Wow.
4: Filthy, but she does not cuss.
1: She got the same one you do.
4: Yes.
2: Right.
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3: Someday, you're going to wish for one more walk with your dog, one more snuggle, one more time when you open the door and he is right there waiting for you. I think about that a lot when I look at my dogs, Larry and Zoe. 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
3: Weather.
11: At 2 o'clock to start, we should see an increase in the sunshine today. A high this afternoon will be warm into the upper 70s to near 80. Mainly clear sky, overnight lows in the upper 50s to near 60 overnight. Lots of sunshine, a high into the upper 70s on Wednesday. Thursday, clouds and showers are high on Thursday near 75. Friday, we'll see cloudy skies. Showers likely are high on Friday in the upper 60s to near 70 degrees. I'm meteorologist Allie Russell from the Cole Chevy Body Shop Weather Center.

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2: Looks like Audrey's done reapplying her lip gloss. We can come back now.
3: It's game time. What are we playing today, Audrey?

0: $100?
1: Yes, correct. Oh,
0: okay.
2: I felt like that was a trick question.
0: Yeah, me too.
2: Oh my God, was it a one of those dollar stores where it's $2.99?
1: Yeah. So that is where I get all my bags of dental picks.
2: Of course. Okay.
3: Yeah. Remember, all I'm telling you is pay attention.
2: We're trying to pay attention.
4: Okay. Pay money.
3: Kelly,
4: okay.
3: Al has 3 shirts with hot dogs that cost $10 and 2 with boobs that cost $20. How much did he pay to dress poorly?
1: $50.
3: There's 3 each with $10 and 2 that are each $20.
2: Oh.
0: You're saying you like some of my shirts. That's what you're saying.
1: 30, 70.
5: 50,
3: 60, 70. Yes, ma'am.
2: $70.
6: Okay.
2: I
1: should have had my pen out.
6: I know, I'm getting my pen out.
1: You know what? I was not paying attention.
2: That's why you were not paying attention.
6: I thought we were going to get paydays.
2: Okay.
3: Anna.
6: All right.
3: Robert sued each of us for $5 for the stress we induced. How much money did we have to come up with? All of us in the room.
6: $$30?
3: Yes!
6: Let's go.
2: Yeah, because there's 6 of us in
0: here.
6: Yes,
0: okay.
6: Yes.
2: Why do I feel like we're headed? Okay, go ahead.
0: Yeah.
3: Justin.
5: Yes.
3: How much did Kelly spend at the Dollar Tree?
5: Oh, she did. 70.
3: No.
2: No, at the Dollar Tree, dude.
0: Dollar Tree.
5: Oh, that was Big Al's shirts. $3.
3: Yes!
2: She did spend
3: $3.
2: Yeah.
3: Attention.
2: Wow.
5: That was because I was doing her math for Al.
2: Yeah, paying attention's hard.
3: I know. Well, hey. JC, how many shirts did Al buy with body parts on them?
2: How many shirts with body parts he bought? He bought the boobs, so I'm going to say 2.
3: He did!
6: Yay!
0: Good job.
2: The boob shirt.
1: Look at us. It is so early in the day.
6: Good job.
2: Al? I need to send this to my wife because she says I never pay attention.
0: Yes.
3: Al, what did Robert sue us for?
0: Causing him stress.
3: Yes.
6: Nice.
3: I am unbelievably surprised.
2: I did not remember that.
6: That was my question, and I couldn't remember that. Because I was focused on the numbers.
3: Kelly, how much money did you bring to Dollar Tree?
1: $10.
2: Yeah, you did.
3: Yes.
2: Sure did, Kelly.
5: There you go.
6: Good job.
2: This is becoming a team effort now.
6: Anna, you got it. You got it.
2: Yeah.
3: Anna, what did Kelly buy at Dollar Tree?
6: Oh, toothpicks or dental picks.
2: Yes.
3: Okay, I'm actually a little upset because this is not how I thought this was going to go.
5: Well, it's fun. We're all getting
2: sorry you work with a bunch of smarties.
0: We're paying attention, girl.
2: Yo.
3: Justin.
5: Yes.
3: How many total shirts did Al buy?
5: 4.
3: Mm-mm.
0: Not paying attention.
5: I didn't pay attention.
0: Or not adding.
6: Remember, when was each dollar?
5: Oh, 5.
0: No.
6: Each one was $1.
0: Yeah, it was.
5: I don't remember. Shirts. I wasn't paying attention.
6: I was giving the wrong question.
3: Wait, it was 5.
2: Yeah, 3 hot dogs, 2 boobs.
0: Yeah. It took him twice, but 5. Yeah, he got it.
6: I was throwing you off. I was thinking the wrong question.
2: Every boss should do this at work. Oh, by the way, have you seen the one that they're sending to their husband where she says, "Hey, honey, the letter J is broken on my phone. Can you?" And she writes the letter J. "Can you send me a J so that I can use it in an email?" And he sends the J, not noticing that she used it. So that's something you can also try.
6: Hilarious.
3: She typed it.
6: Okay, well, I get it. It took me a minute, but I got it.
2: Yeah, see.
0: So, soon as I get a wife, I'm going to try it.
2: Sorry. Yeah.
7: We are the Kid Craddock Morning Show.
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2: Hope you're having a beautiful Tuesday so far, Kid Nation. I'm trying something new here. Mm-hmm. Giving you affirmations daily so that we feel right headed into the day.
3: I like that.
2: And today's affirmation, I'm enough. I don't need to compare my life to anybody else's. I am enough. I am doing enough. And I am further along than...

0: I think.
1: Can we all say it together?
2: Yeah, do we say that?
3: That's too long.
1: No.
0: We've had enough.
4: We've had enough.
2: I'm enough.
4: Wait,
2: are we saying I'm or I am?
0: I am enough.
4: One, two, three.
0: I'm enough.
2: Wait,
1: we're
2: saying I'm or I am?
0: I am enough.
4: I am.
1: Okay,
0: we don't have a contraction in there?
1: Okay.
0: No.
1: One, two, three.
0: I am enough. And eventually Kelly will like this.
3: That's too long. I thought you wanted to repeat all of that.
0: No. Just the affirmation. But Kelly Raspberry, what's going on?
3: Am I enough?
0: Now
3: that's like really wrecked me. You wrecked my whole day with that.
2: Wow. Throwing her
3: but
2: off.
3: I will tell you this. I am excited. Okay. Because you know my best friend since Texas, Amy, moved to North Carolina.
4: Yeah.
3: She's flying back today.
2: Oh.
3: Yeah, she's flying back this morning.
4: North Carolina didn't want to keep her?
3: No, she's just coming back. She still works.
2: She's been gone. She's been coming here. You've been going there.
3: Yeah. So it's been working out really well. But we're going to go to dinner tonight. And Kinsey's going to come with us.
0: Oh, look at that.
3: I don't know if she's told you yet or not.
0: I just found out.
4: Guys night.
3: If you've been listening. So you remember Shopping with Shanda? If you've been listening to the show for a long time, you know, for Shopping. She's going to go with us and hopefully our friend Tara. But we're trying to get a group of like radio girls together.
2: That's so fun.
3: Sort of bringing Amy back to town and also celebrating belated Kinsey's birthday.
0: That's right.
3: But we're trying to decide where to go.
0: Send your suggestions and favorite restaurants.
2: Are we thinking
0: 800-543-3548?
2: Are we thinking margaritas? Are we thinking wine night?
3: Well, I'm a martini girl.
2: Martinis.
3: So, you know, I've got the tattoo to prove it. So I guess we should let Kinsey decide since she's the belated birthday girl.
0: She likes margaritas.
3: I'll take suggestions because we go to the same places all the time. So, creatures of habit. I'm willing to expand.
0: Let it go. Okay.
3: Expand a little.
0: What's up, Big Al Mac?
4: You know, for the second day in a row, Charlie's been picking out my outfits. I know.
2: They look the same.
4: She wants us to match.
0: Oh, that's cute. Chloe was doing that for a while.
4: Yeah. I was like, is there any specific reason you want? You know, they doing something at school? She goes, no, I just want us to have the same color on. So she picked out everything, even my underwear.
3: Oh, wow.
4: Kind of weird.
2: A little personal.
4: Kind of weird.
1: But the underwear has to match.
4: But I'm going with it. Well, I mean, she wants to pick everything out. So here I am.
0: And one day she's going to be like, you didn't wash these right. What's going on, Anna?
2: I finally saw Verity. The movie Verity.
0: Oh, yeah.
2: Yes. I read the book. It's by Colleen Hoover. I read it years ago.
3: Me too, yeah.
2: So I considered looking it up again or just going in kind of blind into the movie. I decided not to look it up. I think enough time had passed where I felt like I was experiencing it again for the first time. And then throughout the movie, I kind of started to remember things. I really enjoyed it.
5: Oh, good.
2: I liked it. I don't know why it's getting such harsh reviews, to be honest.
3: I think people just love to hate on her. It's left over from It Ends With Us, maybe.
2: They probably are just judging it without even really watching it, really. But as a standalone movie, I liked it. I thought Anne Hathaway was great.
3: Well, they were saying the big controversy is there's like a big debate over the manuscript or the manuscript.
2: That ties back into the book,
3: but I don't even remember what the debate was. It's been so long since I've read it, I forgot.
2: I didn't either. I went with a bunch of girlfriends who had also a couple of years had passed, but we had one friend that read it yesterday.
3: Okay,
2: and
3: so
2: finished
3: fresh.
2: So it was really fresh, so she was telling us, but yeah, I liked it. I enjoyed it.
0: Very sexy, because that's what Dakota Johnson said it was. It was a very sexy movie.
2: I would say it's sexy and classy.
0: Okay,
5: would you say it was enough?
2: Yes.
0: She is enough.
2: Yes.
0: What's up, part-time Justin?
1: I want to say congratulations to my friend Faye and Jordan. They got married. And guess the attire was whimsical.
2: I love that.
0: What's whimsical attire?
1: I was trying to figure this out, too. It was like Renaissance and elvish theme. So there was people wearing elvish ears.
3: Elf. It sounds like you're saying Elvis.
1: Elvish.
4: Oh, thank you very much.
1: Elvish. They had ear points. They cut the cake with a sword.
2: Oh, wow.
1: That is how cool
3: You
1: it
3: know
1: was.
3: How much I love a costume and a theme. I can't believe I wasn't invited.
0: Oh, my goodness.
1: And they had a gorgeous orchestra. The food was Mediterranean. It was a gorgeous
3: thing. Now, see, I do love that.
0: Yeah, that doesn't go with whimsical.
3: And my husband won't eat Mediterranean food. I have nobody
2: what?
3: To... I know.
0: I'll go get a gyro with you all day, every day.
3: Thank you. Go
2: Same.
3: With me.
2: Awesome.
3: There's so many
0: gyro.
3: Mediterranean buffets now.
1: And JC, it did, because Els would eat hummus and like maybe lamb.
0: Oh,
1: I
0: really?
1: Would thank you.
0: Maybe.
3: Is that what Els
1: was,
3: would eat?
1: I think so.
3: How do
1: I
3: we
1: felt
3: know?
1: Like I was
0: if they were real.
1: The rings. It was so beautiful. I was at the Shire. Congratulations, Faye and Jordan.
0: What's going on, Audrey?
5: I watched the movie The Last House on Netflix with my cousins. Have you seen this movie advertised?
3: Remind me. I don't know.
5: Where like all of the people in this neighborhood get stuck in their own houses and they can't get outside. So they start communicating to everyone on the block with like chalkboards.
0: So like COVID. Yeah.

0: I remember where they were doing like guerrilla marketing for this, like when it came out. Yeah.
1: It was in the Netflix top 10. The most insane movie I think I've seen.
2: Okay, you loved it?
1: I don't know if I loved it. I was laughing. Like, I don't think it was not supposed to be funny, but I was unintentionally laughing with my cousins because it just kept adding elements to it that were insane.
0: So you had fun watching
3: a horror movie?
1: No, it's a sci-fi
2: suspense,
1: movie.
2: Suspense, thriller.
1: Suspense. You don't really know what's going on. You're waiting for them to explain. They just keep throwing more and more elements into it, and you're like, how is any of this possible?
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12: J104 weather. Not too foggy to start the week, should see an increase in the sunshine today. A high this afternoon will be warm into the upper 70s or near 80. Mainly clear sky, overnight lows in the upper 50s to near 60 overnight. Lots of sunshine, a high into the upper 70s on Wednesday. Thursday, clouds and showers are high on Thursday near 75. Friday, we'll see cloudy skies. Showers likely are high on Friday in the upper 60s to near 70 degrees. I'm meteorologist Allie Russell from the Cole Chevy Body Shop Weather Center.
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2: Does that make me crazy?
3: Crazy talk. Change the subject.
1: Look, we're not doctors, per se, but we know crazy when we hear it.
4: All right, we're going to open up the phone lines for you to join our Does That Make Me Crazy Club. These are the quirky things you've always done. They're pretty normal to you. Got an example here that came in early on the text, which I thought was pretty cute and hilarious from the text. I talk to my dog in a British accent all the time, but when he's being a bad boy, that's when he gets my regular voice. My boyfriend called me out on it. Does that make me crazy? Yeah, welcome to the club, but that's what we're looking for right
5: pretty
4: there.
5: Pretty crazy, yeah.
4: Hi, Haley.
6: Oh my God, I can't believe I finally made it on.
4: Yay. You made it on.
5: What's up, Haley?
4: And I'm already chuckling at your, does that make me crazy? Go ahead.
6: So my husband thinks I'm crazy because I'm terrified of carrots.
2: Carrots?
5: Carrots.
4: Carrots.
6: Because in grade school, a teacher told us that you can bite through your finger as easily as bite through a carrot, but your brain just doesn't let you.
2: Right.
6: So, like, I'm terrified of eating a carrot. It's weird.
2: Because it makes you think of biting into a finger.
4: Hold on. Your teacher said biting through your finger is the same as biting through a carrot?
7: Yes. Yeah.
5: Prove it.
4: No way.
7: Right. That's morbid, right?
5: More time, Justin. Let's go.
4: Oh.
8: It's just, your brain stops you from doing it.
7: Yeah.
2: It hurts.
7: I'll do it if you do it first, Al.
4: Yeah, that is wild. You know, you just
2: unlocked fears for everyone.
4: Thanks, Haley. Yo, that is not what I needed to know today on a Tuesday.
8: Maybe you need to try biting each other's fingers.
7: Yeah. Maybe I need to dip my finger in ranch first.
8: Probably.
4: Dip it in ranch. I'm biting all the way through ranch. That bad boy right there.
5: Yeah.
4: What's going on, Mike?
9: So this has been going on pretty much my whole life. Cause I can't remember who told me, but I can't sleep with my knees touching each other. I have to put a pillow or even a blanket, something between them.
4: You got divorced.
9: They told me
4: knees.
9: They said I'd have bad dreams if my knees touched while I sleep.
8: Interesting.
5: How long you been doing that, Biggin?
9: Well, I'm 50, so been a while.
4: You have bad dreams if you're neat. I've never heard that before.
5: Never heard that before.
2: I just always heard that's good for your back. Uh-oh. But, I mean, to have a pillow between your knees.
9: It does help my back, so that is true.
2: Yeah.
9: I have been able to get off some medication.
2: Well, there you go.
9: Using a pillow between my legs.
7: And so you need two pillows.
5: Pretty good, huh?
4: Yeah. And he's not having bad dreams.
5: Yeah.
4: Anna, maybe you could use this.

0: for your bad back.
1: I'm going to try that tonight. I will report back tomorrow.
0: After seeing our friend, the hot doctor.
1: I did see the hot doctor.
2: You could have given some very helpful, crazy advice today.
0: Thank you, Mike. You saved a lot of people's backs today. And I bet you your knees are smooth, too. They don't get rubbing on each other. What's up, Carrie?
3: Hi, how are you guys?
0: Doing great. Welcome to Does That Make Me Crazy? Go ahead and share with us. What's up?
3: Actually, I've called in a couple of times, and so have my children. We all make the list. But when I put on my spray deodorant, I have to flap my arm kind of like a duck so that I make sure that it's all spread out evenly.
2: Oh, okay. Okay.
1: That's cute.
4: Do the Chicken Dance song? Chicken Dance?
3: Kind of, yeah.
0: I like that she said a duck and not a chicken or another bird. Yeah, she went with duck on
4: with duck.
0: Which is great.
5: And she said spray on deodorant, right?
0: Do you use spray on deodorant?
3: Yeah, it's spray on.
5: I started using that too, and it's a game changer. It's so much faster.
0: What do you mean it's fast?
3: I mean, the one that I use, it's pretty good. Underarms don't sweat at all.
5: Yes.
0: It seals it up.
5: That's just great. And you're done.
4: Aren't you damaging the ozone? Or the end zone.
0: And the end zone. Welcome to the club, Carrie.
4: Yeah.
0: I don't think I would like the spray deodorant. I need to make sure it's in there.
5: Yeah, I used to do that, but...
0: Yeah, I got to see
5: that spray one.
0: At least one hair on my deodorant, make sure I got it on there, rubbed it hard enough, you know? Hi, Lacey.
6: Hi, good morning. How are you guys?
0: Doing excellent. All right, go ahead and share with us. What's your crazy?
6: Okay, that makes me crazy is that before I leave anywhere, I have to open the door three times or twice to make sure that all the lights are off. And then if I lock the door, I have to make sure that the door is locked three times. So I'll turn the handle three times to make sure that it's locked.
2: So three is the magic number for you.
0: Yeah.
4: I don't know if that's OCD.
6: Yeah, three is my niche number.
2: Mm-hmm.
4: Or just paranoid.
1: Does this include car doors?
6: That too. Even like the car door, I'll like open the car door like three times just to make sure that it's locked, and then I'm good. Crazy thing is, I lived in the country my whole life, so we never lock anything.
0: Oh, well, yeah. I would like to live in a town like that. You know, you leave the car running. Leave the car running. Just keep it warm like that. We had a similar. By the way, you're in the club, Lacey. Congratulations!
4: Yes,
2: congratulations.
0: When my mom goes downstairs to lock the doors, she yells, "Locked!" Because she feels like she's going to forget. That's from Riley. Yeah. So mom yells, "Locked."
2: That's great.
0: That's actually good because now the whole family knows.
4: Yeah.
1: I should probably start doing that because I question it every night.
0: I think we all do. Mine is more when I leave the house.
5: And are the dogs inside?
1: Yeah.
5: The escape.
0: Yeah, you don't want the dogs outside. Hi, Lydia.
7: Hi, how you doing?
0: We're doing good. What you got going on?
7: Well, my crazy is... when I open a bag of M&M peanuts, you know, the yellow bag.
4: Yeah.
7: And I lay all my, and I have to lay them all out. The colors cannot be matching each other when they're across. So I have to coordinate my colors, but they can't be the same. Like, can't be brown across brown. It's got to be green across brown or red across blue, but they can't be the same color.
4: Man.
7: Before I eat them.
4: It's a lot of work.
0: M&M's. You know what I mean? But she's earning it. Yeah, that's crazy.
5: How many M&M's do you eat in a month?
7: Maybe a bag, one of those little bags. Not a big eater, but when I do, that's how I do it.
5: That's a whole little experience.
0: That green M&M.
5: She's sexy?
0: She got it going on.
5: Hear me out, cake.
0: She got it going on. Thank you, Lydia. My wife looked at me crazy yesterday.
4: What'd you do?
0: Because I've had this thought a lot, and I brought it up to her because I feel comfortable in front of my wife because she's my wife. And I said, hey, do you ever wonder, like, what about, like, in our hair or in our skin? What if in there's, like, little galaxies?
2: What?
0: See, you guys are looking at me like my wife's looking. No. What if there's, like, little galaxies, right?
5: Ant-Man.
0: And this is, like, their universe, and then there's, like, a little planet, and in those little galaxies on our skin, there's, like a full-on, like, beings.
5: Quantumania.
0: And they're living their life like we're living our life. What if we're on some creature's skin?
4: Like that dude in the Head and Shoulders commercial with all the hair.
0: Yeah, and they're down there. And so I was thinking that, and I brought that up to her, and she looked at me like, what drugs are you on?
4: Yeah.
1: And what were you on?
0: Nothing. I was just on life.
2: Well, people that have those thoughts usually turn them into screenplays and movies.
0: Right.
4: And make millions of dollars.
1: It's like the Magic School Bus.
0: Yeah. Yeah. Yeah, it's basically that. But what if we have little galaxies on our skin?
2: We have little
0: bugs. You don't know raspberries?
2: We have little bugs and stuff.
0: Yeah,
2: I mean,
5: if you think about how infinite the universe

0: how big it can get. Think about how infinite small
1: infinite
0: molecules.
1: Small.
2: And yeah, but we don't have a whole galaxy living on our own.
3: We don't know that. And what like does that make us?
2: We do know like, that.
3: Does that make us those little beings God?
1: You need to call in. What? Does that make me crazy?
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0: Not
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2: So have we all asked ChatGPT how to not get attacked by a tiger recently?
1: I haven't gone to.
2: I was asking ChatGPT because I have my long running list of animals I could defend myself against to survive.
1: Right.
2: And we all saw the story of the guy in England.
3: At first, I thought
2: I thought it was AI.
3: I didn't think it was AI. At first, I said, what is that crazy white dude doing? Then I said, I think he's going to get away with this. He was pointing at the tiger.
2: Yeah.
4: Is this the guy who's cuddling with the tiger?
2: He's not cuddling. No. If you missed it, a guy in England jumped into a tiger enclosure. People tried to stop him, but he jumped down 12 feet and got in there with a tiger.
3: A real tiger.
2: He kind of sat down and was kind of just in there, and the tiger started circling him.
1: Yeah.
3: I can't believe this.
2: Yeah, dude. Like, what's this guy doing in here? And he then started yelling at the tiger, like, no! And when he started doing that, the tiger started, like, biting at his neck and basically mauled the guy.
1: Oh my God.
2: It was not a good outcome.
1: Okay. He ended up passing away from his injuries.
2: But he went down there and...
1: But what was... Does anybody know...
3: No.
1: Did anybody in his family say that... I think we're still waiting to see. In love with tigers and thought he had a connection.
2: I don't know. If they're cute and you think you can get in there and I can tame this tiger, but they're wild animals and they're going to respond the way wild animals do. Number one, the tiger is not going to be euthanized because it was just doing what it was doing.
1: Fault.
2: It's not his fault. He didn't hunt anybody down. The guy jumped down there.
4: This was a home invader.
2: And number two, I saw an article that said if the guy hadn't started pointing and yelling no, the tiger might have just left him alone because he was curious about him. He was curious about him, but the no is where he got aggressive. So that's why I asked ChatGPT, I'm like, hey, how do I survive a tiger attack?
3: What did ChatGPT have to say?
2: It said that you want to not make sudden moves. You definitely don't want to run because they like to chase.
3: Yeah. And they're fast.
2: And you want to back away slowly into an open area. Like, you don't want to make any sudden moves. But I couldn't find anything about yelling at him because it didn't really say, hey, don't yell at him because that'll
1: cause
2: him.
1: Whatever that guy did in England, don't do that.
3: Starting with the first thing, jumping into the tiger enclosure.
1: Why do people keep doing this?
2: Again, we might not need to use this ever in our life, but you stop and stay calm. You keep the tiger in view so you never turn your back from it. You back away slowly and make yourself appear very confident. You know, like, hey, what's up, tiger? And then get behind a barrier if possible.
3: Yeah.
2: But then ChatGPT asked me, like, hey, why are you asking me this?
1: Why? Even ChatGPT is curious. Yeah.
2: And it's never asked me a question when I try to ask. And I said,
5: Chat's like, why do you want to know?
2: And I said, don't worry. I was just wondering because of what happened to the guy in the tiger enclosure in England. And then he said, okay. He's a he, by the way, my ChatGPT.
1: Did Chat have feelings about that?
2: Yeah, he gave me feelings about that.
3: Did Chat say, take a guy with you into the enclosure that's slower than you? Because that's what I do.
2: Yeah.
5: I don't know anyone slower than me.
2: Well, nobody?
5: I guess we're all taking you.
2: You think you're the slowest in the office?
5: Oh, for sure.
2: Wow. Okay.
5: Yeah.
2: Wow.
5: Like, not even close.
2: Does anybody think they're slower than Audrey?
3: Nope.
1: I'm not a fast runner at all.
2: Because I was going to say maybe Kelly.
1: No, I'm always afraid I'm going to fall.
2: Yeah.
3: Like running?
1: Running, yeah. I have a fear that I'm going to face plant.
2: When's the last time you sprinted, Kelly?
1: I can't remember. Sprinting?
2: Sprinting, like...
1: Oh, wow.
3: I didn't know that I've ever
1: been forced to sprint.
4: Oh, my God.
2: Never?
4: My friend, Davida, he was like, I haven't done a push-up in, like, over 10 years. His friends were doing one. They asked him to. He was like, I was able to do 5. I was pretty proud of myself.
2: Yeah, that's not bad.
4: But I think you get to an age for a certain type of people where you're like, I'm never going to do a push-up again in my life.
5: In what scenario do you need to do a push-up?
4: Do you need
5: really?
4: To? Unless you're
2: to get up?
4: Unless you're constantly at the gym.
2: Well, falls down
5: I guess you need to push yourself
3: If Kelly falls, then she'll need to do a push-up.
2: That's why she doesn't run?
1: No, if I fall, just leave me there. I'm not getting up.
2: I did see a story recently. Pete Davidson was doing an interview, and he says that Alec Baldwin lost a bunch of weight because he lied to him.
5: What?
2: So Alec Baldwin was at SNL one time and went up to Pete Davidson, and Pete goes, yeah, I'm kind of, you know, I'm pretty ripped. I'm pretty cut. And so he asked me, hey,
1: like you.
2: What do you do? And Pete Davidson said at the time he was doing nothing, but he didn't want to give him nothing. So he said, oh, I do 100 push-ups a day.
5: Oh.
2: Or whatever. So Alec Baldwin, every time, because he got the Trump, cast as Trump. So every time he showed up at SNL, he would look at Pete and go, 100 a day. 100 a day.
3: He didn't have 100 telling me.
2: He didn't tell him that he was lying.
1: Yeah, you can work for Alec.
5: You can.
2: Yeah, Pete Davidson said Alec lost like 100 pounds or something. Like that.
5: Wow.
2: Just got to get active. I guess something's better than nothing. Now, let's get to a rant here because I found this rant to be pretty funny. This guy's rant has gone viral. He went on an F-bomb filled rant about an HP printer. And I feel you on that because running printers are tough to get going. So we cleaned it up just for your enjoyment.
0: Looking for a job right now and I'm trying to print up my resume and my deceased father has left a printer at home and I'm like, okay, cool. I'm going to check out the printer and the printer's like, hey, we're connected to the old Wi-Fi. I'm like, all right, cool. We have new Wi-Fi. After it's done updating, it's like, hey, by the way, you need to sign in with your HP account. I'm like, an account for a printer? All right, whatever. I make an account. It's like, oh, sorry, you need the app. And then the app's like, hey, you're not connected to the Wi-Fi network properly. And then by the time it's updated, it's like, oh, by the way, this is registered to your father's account. You're going to have to call support. And then by the time I'm done with that, it's finally ready to set up. And then I find out that you need to pay $8 a month to use the printer. Are you serious right now? Like, I know it's something small, but what? A subscription to use the device that's already in my house? Are you serious?
2: That is ridiculous.
3: I'm with him on this. I had the same problem.
5: That's about. I actually probably would have gone off worse.
4: I would have taken a sledgehammer to that printer after that.
2: I can't. Or the ones that tell you got to get an app to use this thing.
4: Yes.
3: Yeah.
2: Why?
5: I hate having to download an app and make an account for anything. Any single time I need to park my car anywhere, I need to make an account for it.
4: So annoying. I don't know the password I made.
5: I don't know the password. It's so annoying.
4: Or what email.
5: Do you have printers in your house?
2: Yeah.
1: No.
2: Yes.
1: Yeah.
3: I do, but I had the same problem this guy, so I have to go to my next door neighbor and print.
4: I found out that I was paying for two Peacock subscriptions. Because one was to my Gmail, one was to my iCloud, and then the one that was set up on my phone was using my Gmail, and it's an iPhone. So then I was really confused. And then I deleted both of the accounts.
5: I can't.
2: Look at Justin with two Peacock accounts.
3: Right?
4: Now I don't have any.
2: Oh, you got rid
5: of them? You canceled both?
4: I was so furiated.
1: Well, you got to figure that out because the traders will be coming back soon.
4: I know.
1: The celebrity version.
5: The ones that we actually care about?
2: You guys don't like the real...
1: Watched the first two episodes because it premiered back to back and I haven't watched it since.
5: I haven't even watched the first episode.
1: I don't know why. I just am not... I like the idea of knowing some of these people, the celebrities, the reality stars. This one just isn't grabbing me.
5: I wonder why that is though, because like we watch Big Brother and that's all normal people.
1: I don't know.
5: We get invested in that.
2: I love that you guys started whispering like Alan Cumming is listening to our show right now.
1: I feel that. I love that show, and I'm embarrassed to say I'm not watching.
2: Hey, Alan Cumming, we're not watching Traders right now.
4: Since you're not using your Peacock account, can I use your information?
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12: K104. Weather. Not too foggy to start. We should see an increase in the sunshine today. A high this afternoon will be warm into the upper 70s to near 80. Mainly clear sky, overnight lows in the upper 50s to near 60. Overnight. Lots of sunshine, a high into the upper 70s on Wednesday. Thursday, clouds and showers are high on Thursday near 75. Friday, we'll see cloudy skies. Showers likely are high on Friday in the upper 60s to near 70 degrees. I'm meteorologist Allie Russell from the Cole Chevy Body Shop Weather Center.
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She is, getting ready for her wedding coming up 1 week from this Saturday. She's marrying the love of her life. And actually, he's probably like the biggest bromance of my life. Happy birthday, Corbett Calfee, from Amber, me, and the whole crew. We love you, buddy. 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
11: Sunshine on the increase today. A high this afternoon will be into the upper 70s, mainly clear sky tonight. Overnight low upper 50s to near 60. Wednesday, ample sunshine. A high will be close to the 80 degree mark. Thursday, clouds and showers. A high on Thursday, right around 75. Friday will end up with clouds, showers likely, or high on Friday in the upper 60s to near 70. Saturday, sunny skies. Are high on Saturday, much cooler, upper 40s. I'm meteorologist Sally Russell from the Cole Chevy Body Shop Weather Center.

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0: Patrick's Golden. It's J104. Joey Jarvis with you on your Tuesday, reminding you, you need to go ahead and make plans for this weekend. 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
2: Look. 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
6: Sunshine on the increase today. A high this afternoon will be into the upper 70s, mainly clear sky tonight, and overnight low upper 50s to near 60. Wednesday, ample sunshine. A high will be close to the 80-degree mark. Thursday, clouds and showers. A high on Thursday, right around 75. Friday will end up with clouds, showers likely, or high on Friday in the upper 60s to near 70. Saturday, sunny skies, or high on Saturday, much cooler, upper 40s. I'm meteorologist Sally Russell from the Cole Chevy Body Shop Weather Center.
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3: Sunshine on the increase today. A high this afternoon will be into the upper 70s. Mainly clear sky tonight. Overnight low upper 50s to near 60. Wednesday, ample sunshine. A high will be close to the 80 degree mark. Thursday, clouds and showers. A high on Thursday, right around 75. Friday will end up with clouds, showers likely, or high on Friday in the upper 60s to near 70. Saturday, sunny skies. Are high on Saturday, much cooler, upper 40s. I'm meteorologist Sally Russell from the Cole Chevy Body Shop Weather Center.

0: Teddy Swims, Mr. Know-It-All on J104. Coming up this Saturday, it's the annual Creepy Cruise with Cool Cruising Nights. Always a lot of fun. 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The Creepy Cruise with Cool Cruising Nights. I'll see you out there with J104.
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0: Swift, Fate of Ophelia. It's J104. Joe Jarvis with you on your Tuesday afternoon. Don't forget, coming up this Sunday, it's Hot Rods in the Valley with Valley Country Restaurant, a fun car and bike show where all years of models are welcome. It should be a good time. Swap meets happening at Green Valley Mini Mall. So you got some parts you've been looking for, some parts you want to trade for something else? It's always a good time to take part of the fun. Regardless, we hope to see you out there. Hot Rods in the Valley this Sunday with Valley Country Restaurant and J104.
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2: J104. Our weather pattern looks pretty nice for the next couple of days. Then we have a cold front dropping in on Thursday with a really good chance of rain. For now, we'll stay sunny, upper 70s on the afternoon high. Overnight looks clear, upper 50s, and then about the same for Wednesday, upper 70s and lots of sunshine. Our cold front starts moving in Wednesday night with a few showers coming in late. Then we get a rainy Thursday, showers and thunderstorms, mid-70s. I'm meteorologist Steve Hamilton from the Cole Chevy Body Shop Weather Center. 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
1: Jerry Jones is 84.
2: Hang in there, Jerry. Hang in there.
3: We can still turn the season around.
1: Yeah. And the Navy. Today's the Navy's birthday.
3: Oh, happy birthday, Navy.
1: Yeah. As far as national days, today's National M&M Day.
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1: Oh, right. Candy.
3: M&M's birthday's on the 17th. Okay. That'll be his day.
1: Of right. October?
3: Uh-huh.
1: Oh, okay. Well, close to the candy. It's also National No Bra Day.
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Or maybe even adults. 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
10: Weather pattern looks pretty nice for the next couple of days. Then we have a cold front dropping in on Thursday with a really good chance of rain. For now, we'll stay sunny, upper 70s on the afternoon high. Overnight looks clear, upper 50s, and then about the same for Wednesday, upper 70s and lots of sunshine. Our cold front starts moving in Wednesday night with a few showers coming in late. Then we get a rainy Thursday, showers and thunderstorms, mid-70s. I'm meteorologist Steve Hamilton from the Cole Chevy Body Shop Weather Center.
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0: Bruno Mars, I just might. 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

0: I'm on J104, your number one for today's hit music. Frog Matthews on a gorgeous Tuesday afternoon. Man, it is beautiful outside. Sunny skies and 75 right now at J104. Detailed look at that weather forecast coming up with meteorologist Steve Hamilton. And something I can do for you this afternoon. Text me. 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My number 304-325-J104. 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
9: Our weather pattern looks pretty nice for the next couple of days. Then we have a cold front dropping in on Thursday with a really good chance of rain. For now, we'll stay sunny, upper 70s on the afternoon high.

It looks clear, upper 50s, and then about the same for Wednesday, upper 70s, and lots of sunshine. Our cold front starts moving in Wednesday night with a few showers coming in late. Then we get a rainy Thursday, showers and thunderstorms, mid-70s. I'm meteorologist Steve Hamilton from the Cole Chevy Body Shop Weather Center.

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2: 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Lee Lewis from Mr. Sparky. 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
4: Our weather pattern looks pretty nice for the next couple of days. Then we have a cold front dropping in on Thursday with a really good chance of rain. For now, we'll stay sunny, upper 70s on the afternoon high. Overnight looks clear, upper 50s, and then about the same for Wednesday, upper 70s and lots of sunshine. Our cold front starts moving in Wednesday night with a few showers coming in late. Then we get a rainy Thursday, showers and thunderstorms, mid-70s. I'm meteorologist Steve Hamilton from the Cole Chevy Body Shop Weather Center.
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0: Drive show on your Tuesday. Britney Spears, of course. Yeah, she's effectively retired from music, but Brit just surprised fans with a previously unreleased song from back in the day, you know, from back in her prime. She dropped it on Friday. It's called She'll Never Be Me. It's a classic pop track originally recorded for her 2001 self-titled album. She co-wrote the song with her then-boyfriend, Justin Timberlake, and a team of writers who previously worked with NSYNC. It's part of the upcoming 25th anniversary edition of that self-titled album from Britney, which, by the way, is going to drop on November the 6th. It's 25 songs, an expanded version, if you will. It'll feature beloved hits like I'm a Slave for You alongside rare B-tracks and her 2002 Pepsi commercial track, too. Fans can also look forward to three completely unreleased songs produced by the Neptunes when that massive anniversary project officially drops. Again, November the 6th, Britney Spears' 25th anniversary, rather, of her 2001 self-titled album. Be on the lookout for that. Britney's coming up. Also, Sabrina Carpenter on the way, too, right here at J104.
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0: 104, Tom Cruise's Digger might make history, but not in a good way. According to sources, it's on track to lose $245 million. It opened to $8 million domestically and $20 million globally, but it only went downhill from there. Ticket sales declined by 60% in the U.S. for its second weekend, bringing its total to $14.4 million domestically and $35.3 million globally, which is a lot of money still. But according to a Warner Brothers spokesperson, Digger must earn $300 million to break even. So it could wind up as being one of the biggest flops of all time. Digger, Tom Cruise's new movie on track to lose almost $250 million if something don't change in a pretty quick way. Hey, more music on the way. Keep it locked in. I've got Teddy Swims coming up. Lady Gaga on the way. Also, a look at that weather forecast coming up with meteorologist Steve Hamilton, who's standing by in the Cole Chevy Body Shop. Keep it locked in. It's J104.
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5: New rain for a while. Our weather pattern looks pretty good through tomorrow night. Then we do have a low moving in from the Central Plains late Wednesday night and Thursday, and that will bring us some rain. Overnight will be clear. We'll be in the upper 50s. We're expecting upper 70s for the afternoon high on Wednesday and a lot of sunshine. Turning cloudy Wednesday evening. Showers arrive after midnight. We'll be in the mid-60s and then rain and a few thunderstorms on Thursday, mid-70s. I'm meteorologist Steve Hamilton from the Cole Chevy Body Shop Weather Center.

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woman is going viral for sharing her story of being stood up and asking Bumble to cover the $100 that she lost. That includes two Ubers and a drink. She says they owe her for having trash men on their app. Which brings up an interesting question. Should dating apps

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2: Yeah. And the Navy. Today's the Navy's birthday.
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2: 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October?
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2: Oh, okay. 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It's also National No Bra Day.
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3: Well, since I had my implant removal, I could technically do that and get away with it. 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

J104, Zara Larson wants to get into politics by 2048. She's 28 years old right now and expressed aspirations for a political career once she's done with music, indicating she might run for office at about age 50. Again, near 2048, primarily considering

J104, Ella Langley isn't happy with Riley Green's comments about her on The Voice. It was on a recent episode of The Voice. Did you see it? Riley Green made a comment to a duo of sisters that they reminded him of Ella Langley. He said how he took Ella on tour with him and that now she's doing pretty well. Some fans thought he was trying to take credit for her success. So somebody asked Ella during an Instagram Live, when Riley took credit for your success on The Voice, did that rub you the wrong way? And Ella responded, yeah. When a man took credit, no, I didn't love that, but typical, pretty typical, said Ella. Just when

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8: J104 weather. New rain for a while. Our weather pattern looks pretty good through tomorrow night. Then we do have a low moving in from the Central Plains late Wednesday night and Thursday, and that will bring us some rain. Overnight will be clear. We'll be in the upper 50s. We're expecting upper 70s for the afternoon high on Wednesday and a lot of sunshine. Turning cloudy Wednesday evening. Showers arrive after midnight. We'll be in the mid-60s and then rain and a few thunderstorms on Thursday, mid-70s. I'm meteorologist Steve Hamilton from the Cole Chevy Body Shop Weather Center.

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0: Mars and I Just Might on J104. 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

0: That was Alex Warren with Ordinary on J104. It's Riley, and word has it on the streets that frosted tips are back in style. Like, it may have started as a byproduct of a buzz and bleach craze, but somebody gets a buzz cut, bleaches it, and then it grows out, it becomes frosted tips. And everybody says that fashion and different hairdos, they're cyclical. So basically, they come back, and then they leave again, and apparently that is what is back now. Since about last December. I mean, this has been a situation since like the early 2000s, so I'm just like, okay, are cargo shorts gonna be back now too? Or did those never go away? Don't go anywhere. After the break, we got Eminem, Rihanna, Love the Way You Lie.
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18: We'll rain for a while. Our weather pattern looks pretty good through tomorrow night. Then we do have a low moving in from the Central Plains late Wednesday night into Thursday, and that will bring us some rain. Overnight will be clear. We'll be in the upper 50s. We're expecting upper 70s for the afternoon high on Wednesday, and a lot of sunshine. Turning cloudy Wednesday evening. Showers arrive after midnight. We'll be in the mid-60s, and then rain and a few thunderstorms.

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